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10: Hi. I'm calling about the
9: secret sound.
10: The office noise.
9: Yeah, everybody is. Nobody wants me for any other reason. What do you think it is?
10: I think it is someone trying to unstack paper cups for the water dispenser.
9: Wow. Nobody said anything like that yet, but it is wrong.
10: Really?
9: Yeah. Good guess, though. We're going to play it again in about a half hour. Maybe your song?
10: Okay. Let's do Back to Friends by Somber.
9: Oh, we already played Back to Friends, but how about Undressed? We haven't done that one yet.
10: Yeah, that's good.
9: Or Homewrecker.
10: Let's do Undressed.
9: Okay, let's get undressed. Who is this?
10: This is Izzy.
9: Izzy, where are you calling from?
10: We're calling from Williston, Vermont.
9: And what's going on tonight?
10: Not much, just doing some homework.
9: Oh, I'm sorry.
10: It's okay, I end school on Wednesday.
9: So. Yeah, I was going to say, you must be all done pretty soon.
10: Mm-hmm.
9: All right, well, good luck, have a fabulous summer, and thank you for calling.

0: 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But now your last chance tonight to win on the secret
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1: 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And I was like, what? 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And he's like, it's still a place where bad people go in Russia. 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

0: and Tyler.
1: Can I guess where you're from? And he's like, you'll never get it.
2: Yeah.
1: And I said, I said, you've been here a while. 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I said, I'm going to go with like Lithuania. And he stops and he goes, no, he says, but good guess. He says, I'm from Siberia. And I was like, what?
2: What?
1: That's the bad

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0: Tyler.
1: Can I guess where you're from? And he's like, you'll never get it.
2: Yeah.
1: And I said, you've been here a while. I said, Russian, Ukrainians, too easy of an answer. I said, I'm going to go with like Lithuania. And he stops and he goes, no, he says, but good guess. He says, I'm from Siberia. And I was like, what?
2: What?
1: That's the bad place going in the movies where yeah. people live in Russia. And he's like, it's still a place where bad people go in Russia. I'm like, how did you, what? Yeah, he's, wow. like, he's like, my mother still lives there.
2: Okay.
1: I was like, you go back. He goes, no, it's no. Siberia.
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3: Okay.
2: I nearly peed my pants.
3: Why?
2: With an image in my head of complete absurdity.
3: Okay.
2: Now, I will also tell you that this was self-admitted. This was somebody who wrote this in a memoir.
3: Okay.
2: And is very open about this.
3: Mm-hmm.
2: Okay.
3: Mm-hmm.
2: I'm not saying anything salacious.
3: Salacious.
2: I'm not saying anything that's hyperbolic.
3: Hyperbolic.
2: I'm not saying anything that is misinformation.
3: I don't know any of those words, but okay.
2: This you'll know.
4: Sleep Country Canada.
3: Yeah.
4: Why buy a mattress anywhere else?
3: Yeah.
2: So that's a Canadian company.
3: Oh, okay.
2: Yeah. It started, a couple guys from Toronto started it and mm-hmm. moved out to Vancouver and did extremely well. Extremely well.
3: Mm-hmm.
2: One of the partners, Gordon Lowndes is his name.
3: Gordon.
2: We'll call him Gordon.
3: Okay.
2: Call him Gordon.
3: Gord.
2: He, in the midst of building, anyone who's an entrepreneur knows that it's very stressful. And at one point, well, just before going super big, he had a fallout with his family. His family moved back to Toronto. He was alone by himself in Vancouver.
3: So he's, okay.
2: And so he was down and out. And at 48 years old, developed a crack cocaine addiction.
3: Oh, no.
2: Now.
3: Why, what? Okay.
2: Now, I started laughing instantly going,
3: oh, no, Dave.
2: No, think about this for a second.
3: Well, I am thinking about it. What do you want to say?
2: Okay, so you've got a guy who has spent the majority of his investments, the majority of his time, the majority of his life developing
3: mm-hmm.
2: something that people can sleep on. And he's smoking crack cocaine, staying up for 36 hours, going, more springs! More springs!
3: Stop.
2: We're gonna need more springs
3: Stop.
2: In there! They're gonna need to be softer! We gotta make it softer!
3: Oh,
2: we gotta make it softer! It's gonna be higher! It's gonna be, come on, sit down! It's gonna be here! I don't want it up here! I want it here! Okay, let's do it again! Do it again! Okay, factory, over here! Alright, everyone working! Alright, we gotta get this done! Alright, who's got my crack? Anyone got my crack? Alright, alright, why is it so low? I need to sleep! I need to sleep! Hurry up and make it so I can sleep! I can't sleep until it's done! I can't sleep until it's done!
3: Now, my next question is, are you okay?
2: That was exactly what was going through my head yesterday. Like, I played it out in my head in the factory in his house going, I can do this! I can do this! I can do this! I'm making mattresses, everybody! I'm making mattresses! You're gonna sleep on them! They're gonna be great! It's gonna be awesome! It's gonna be awesome! Hey, did you guys see that thing on TV the other day?
3: Why buy a mattress
2: anywhere else? Why would you? That's where the slogan came from! Okay. Hey, why would you buy a mattress anywhere else? Because I'm making them! Okay, can I get a more crack?
0: The most fun, the most hit music.
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0: Even in Tyler's absence, we will tackle our celebrity birthdays for today, including Kanye West. Yeah, even bad guys have birthdays. 49 years old today is Ye. Giona Daddio. She's a wrestler, if you're into wrestling. She's 32. What else we got? Other names I recognize here. Some TikTok people. Noah Andre, TikTok. Bonnie Tyler, pop singer, 75. TikTok. Tony Hinchcliffe, 42. 42 years old today. Host of Kill Tony. Recognize his name. Joan Rivers. Oh, would have been her birthday today. Keenan Ivory Wayans, one of the most underrated stand-up comedians of all time, 68. Frank Grillo, 61. He's from the MCU. Jerry Stiller, Ben Stiller's father, would have celebrated a birthday today. That's good. All right, moving on to our national days. Today is National Best Friends Day. That should be, that's every day, obviously. But if you had to think about your best friend, if you had to send a shout-out to your best friend, who would your best friend be? Hank Mardukas would be mine. Who's yours? Send him a shout-out. Call the loud line, 204-478-8040. National Name Your Poison Day. So that would be what kind of alcohol you like, I suppose. And yeah, harkens back to the early days of temperance movement. The phase seems to have been used mostly to describe the action of ordering a drink, even in 1914. There you go. And it's National Upsy Daisy Day. Upsy Daisy! Every day is a gift. If we remember that we rise each morning, it will help us carry a good attitude throughout the day, whatever the day may bring us. Life is full of challenges and bumps in the road. There you go. There you go. Okay? It's National Upsy Daisy Day today.
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2: Loud Line is available 24 hours a day, 365. And I'll be honest with you, I was expecting some more phone calls.
3: It is the unofficial start to summer. The Transcona, my neighbor, Festival.
2: Not a single phone call from Transcona over the weekend. What's up, Transcona? What's up? Did you forget about it? Or I'm kind of hoping that, you know, you at some point today, you'll give us a review, let us know what happened, and then we'll air them tomorrow. Is that fair? Okay. Thank you. Appreciate that. This one, I'm not sure about.
4: That is a peepee head.
2: Who is? The front of your call got cut off. I need to know who the peepee head is.
4: That is a peepee head.
2: It sounds like Zed. Is it Zed?
4: That is a peepee head.
2: I need to know. This is important.
4: That is a peepee head.
2: I'm hearing Zed is a peepee head, but I need to know for sure. Please call back. Please call back. We're talking on the show over the past weeks and months just about my kids and my life, and I've got my eldest son is about to turn 15 and my youngest son who just turned 12 and getting very close to having not one, but two teenagers in the household. And Martha has some advice regarding teenagers.
5: Dave, I do have maybe some advice for you.
2: Please.
5: As I've gone through four teenage boys.
2: Wow.
5: And still, you can't see any gray hair on my head.
2: Mm.
5: And now I have two that are in their 30s. Two that are in their 20s.
2: Whoa.
5: And I've still survived. Believe it or not, the boys come to me first, even before their father.
2: Wow.
5: So my advice to you,
2: Mama's boys,
5: is always be there for your boys.
2: I will.
5: They will see it eventually that you have done good for them. Keep an open talking relationship with them.
2: Mm-hmm.
5: Tell them that you love them, even when they say they don't. They will remember eventually, and they will learn lots from you as long as you are there. So always be there for your boys. Never stop giving them advice. Always talk to them. Tell them you love them.
2: I do.
5: And they will love you back.
2: Oh, cute.
5: That's my advice.
2: Okay.
5: Thanks, from a mother who has four boys.
2: Oof.
5: Have a great day.
2: Oh.
5: Hugs and kisses.
2: Thanks, Martha. One more phone call here, and I'm expecting some more of these as well. And feel free to call the Loud Line 204-478-8040. If you have a canine, if you got a dog, if you got a situation, the summertime is much easier to go outside and correct a lot of these issues. I do dog psychology training in my spare time. It's my side hustle. So feel free to call in and I'll help you out.
6: This is a question for Dave about dogs.
2: Sure.
6: My little boy, he's 7 now.
2: Mm-hmm.
6: He loves barking to get dogs to run so he can chase them. And he learned at the dog park, if he barks and a kid runs, he can chase a kid. And I can't seem to get him to stop barking and chasing after things. So, any suggestions? Thanks. Talk to you later. Bye.
2: Okay. So you've created a problem that you need help with. Totally understand. The same way they got into the habit is the same way they're going to get out of the habit with time and patience. But I would start with a leash. Any problem fix starts with a leash. Because if the dog's not on the leash and you go to the dog park and it has a habit where it says, oh, kid, bark, run, awesome, here I go. And you're going, ah, bah, bah, bah, bah, bah, bah. So the dog gets used to you yelling as part of that routine. I go to the dog park, I see a kid run, I bark at them, I run, she yells, everything's perfect. Get the lead on them, don't let them run, no, refocus their attention. That's where I'll start. Good luck, though. And call in with any of your doggy questions to the Loud Line.
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0: Oh, here we go. We're officially in Pride Month. Not day.
1: Yeah.
0: Not weekend. Pride Month.
1: Yeah.
0: And Winnipeg kicked off the festivities this past weekend. Tyler Carr was oot and a boot for everything that my wife shared with me on social media.
1: Yay.
0: And, okay, now, if you weren't with us for the early portion of the show, Tyler Carr promised drama.
1: Yeah.
0: And I'm assuming this is where it's going to go now. Yeah. If I got this right, you did the Forks.
1: Yeah.
0: You did Club 200. Yes, said you were doing that. You did do that?
1: The squad and I went to Club 200. That was kind of like our big shebang for the squad, was going to Club 200 and dancing, because during Pride weekend, the clubs stay open until 3 a.m., and downtown it's pretty fun, man. Like, people are bar hopping, and you don't really see that normally in Winnipeg, right?
0: So. Should.
1: Yeah, I know. But yeah, we got to Club 200, and here's where the drama kind of kicked in. And again, I'm just gonna give you the facts. You can tell me who was in the wrong. If it's me, that's fine. I can't apologize to him, so I don't care. What happened, happened, and I'm moving on, and it is what it is. So, at Club 200, a group of us decided that we wanted to leave a little earlier, me. And so I called an Uber, and I was like, hey, who's coming with me? So a couple of my friends jumped in the Uber with me. And keep in mind, this is around 2 a.m. Like, it's time. I'm ready to go home.
0: Yep.
1: We're leaving Pride.
0: To quote an old friend of mine, nothing good happens after 2 a.m.
1: It doesn't. It really doesn't. So I'm like, you know what? We're just going to go. So we get in the Uber. He pulls right up, and it's like maybe a 15-minute drive. Like, it's not super far. Again, it's 2 a.m. We're leaving a club. So we get in. We start going. And my friends and I, we had the best night. And this is important to the story, because we were in a great mood. We were going back to our friend Trevor's just to kind of de-stress after the night and be like, oh, yeah, you know, like, just have a moment. And so we're talking about the night. We're like, oh my gosh, can you believe that, you know, Callie found a $50 bill on the ground and then bought us all a drink?
0: Win.
1: Can you believe that, Mitch won $100 on the VLTs at Club 200?
0: Win.
1: No. Can you believe that they played Abracadabra? Like, we're talking.
0: Win.
1: We're talking about the wins of the night.
0: Yeah.
1: Oh, I bumped into this friend over here because it's freaking Winnipeg and that's what happens. Not even 1 minute into the drive, the Uber driver turns down the radio and screams, "You're so annoying." And all of us were like, what? And it got really quiet. And he's like, "You need to shut up on my drive." And we were like, whoa, bro. To which, again, I had my skinny drinks in me and I was feeling a little feisty. And I'm like, bro,
0: oh, no.
1: Why would you pick people up from the club if you don't want them talking in your Uber on the way home? Like, I called him out and he was mad. Like, he was actually really mad. He's like, "You're so annoying, the screechy," like, he was calling it screechy voices and this, that. And it's like,
0: he must have recognized you from social media.
1: Totally. And and so I got heated, and then that's when my friends started to calm me down a bit, because I'm like, well, first of all, you're picking us up from the club, and it's 2 a.m.,
0: yeah,
1: and okay, it's not like we're belligerently drunk, and we're swearing, and we're puking, or we're doing this. We are a little tipsy, and we're laughing, and we're talking about the night.
0: And doing all the right things by getting a ride home.
1: Exactly, and if anything, you're giving us a service for 15 minutes. It's not like it's a 2-hour drive here, man.
0: My spidey senses are going off. I kind of feel like this is a previous ride and you guys were just the straw that broke the camel's back.
1: And maybe.
0: Yeah.
1: And you know what? About halfway through, him and I were actually kind of getting into it. Like, it was, I thought he was going to kick us out of the Uber, and I didn't actually care. I was like, get me out. I'll get a new Uber. I'd gladly give him a better tip than what you're going to get now. Like, I was being a little rude in that way. I understand that. But once we got back to Trevor's and he parked the car, he had said a word that we don't say during any time, but also at Pride, to me on the way out, to which then I obviously rated him a 1-star review and I tipped him 1 cent, because that's it. Normally I tip my Uber drivers very well, because they are the

0: which was, I can tell you right now, was not us. We did not, there was no cleaning involved.
1: Well, knowing your generation, there was probably three or four cameras rolling in that Uber. So you probably have a little bit
0: of
1: evidence.
0: So now I have to fight that, and I'm like...
1: Is this why are you jogging my memory to another dust-up you had with Uber once upon a time?
0: There's been a few, but it's kind of, it's just like, man, I don't know. I'm like, why, if you're an Uber driver, why are you picking up people from the bar if you don't want them to be talking or be loud? You knew where we were. You can see the time on your clock.
1: You know what time of year it is.
0: Like, I don't know, man. Regardless, everybody's okay. Obviously, it wasn't as, like, there was no physical involvement. There was a little bit of verbal abuse in some form. But, like, aside from that, it was fine. It just was kind of a crappy way to end the night. And it was just a reminder that, like...
1: Should've stayed.
0: Hey, should've stayed till 3 a.m. Nothing happens when you leave the club at 2 a.m. Nothing good happens.
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3: Tell me it's summer in Winnipeg without telling me it's summer. After the kickoff to Pride and the High Neighbor Fest over the weekend, community members came together for a flag-raising ceremony Saturday morning to kick off Filipino Heritage Month, observed in June across Canada. According to Stats Canada, between 1996 and 2021, the Filipino population in Canada quadrupled. Winnipeg has the highest concentration of Filipino population, with 1 in 10 residents being of Filipino descent, based on the 2021 census data. Mark Carney and the Canadian government is getting ready to spend $2 billion on AI.
4: We will empower Canadian workers, Canadian businesses, Canadian students with the tools to expand their knowledge, their expertise, and their futures. We will reinforce Canadian sovereignty so Canadians can make their own choices on how AI is built, governed, and used.
3: Carney says it will help create 250,000 jobs by 2031 and includes a new $500 million tech fund to help homegrown AI firms. They also reiterated plans to introduce new consumer privacy legislation to safeguard children's information and online activities, combat deepfakes, and strengthen consumers' control over personal data. And it's caterpillar spraying season here in Winnipeg.
5: Once their eggs hatch, the larvae or caterpillars will begin to feed on the young leaves. You can tell this is happening by the appearance of holes in the leaves. If left unchecked, a large population of caterpillars can defoliate a tree. By targeting the tree pest caterpillars, the tree will be better able to withstand other stresses such as disease and other insect pests.
3: Starting tonight, weather permitting, crews will spray trees in Monroe West, Rosemere B, Jefferson, Kildonan Park, and Seven Oaks. Crews will spray neighborhoods as needed over the next 4 weeks. 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
2: Wheeler and Tyler.
3: Ladies and gentlemen, Wheeler and Tyler together for the next 3 days, so enjoy the week. Tyler Carr is back in the producer's chair. My name is Dave Wheeler. We got some winning on the way. We'll get you into the Bomber home opener Thursday night. We'll get you into Manitoba's biggest summer rap festival coming up in August. And we might have some movie tickets that we'll squeeze in there as well. Hour one, early morning crew. We start right now.
4: Yo, what's up?
1: Early morning crew. It's hour one of Wheeler and Tyler.
0: Waking up. 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

0: same.
1: We had some fun yesterday in your absence, speculating on why you weren't here. But we kept it focused on high neighbor related.
2: Oh, okay.
1: It was high neighbor related. So Tyler was not here because he was at high neighbor and ...
2: I gotcha.
1: Yeah.
2: That's fun.
1: During Wait What yesterday, we also talked about the Artemis press conference that's happening today. They're going to announce the astronauts for Artemis 3. And I came up with a preemptive list of who I would like to see.
2: Oh, okay.
1: As astronauts. And it started with Gordon Ramsay as the mission commander.
2: Oh, okay. Okay. That'd be stressful.
1: Snoop Dogg.
2: Yeah, I don't know if they'd pass him through security.
1: Mr. Beast.
2: Yeah, okay.
1: And then one of your favorites.
3: I think she would be great in space.
2: Jennifer Coolidge.
1: Yeah. So those
2: she would be great at reporting.
1: Those are my four.
2: Okay.
1: That I wanted to see. Then they're going to be announcing it today. NASA's having a big press conference announcing the astronauts. Tom Cruise is he's actually a betting favorite as far as celebrities go, believe it or not. But if we could form a list here, you get to choose one. Who's one person that you would like to see put on the astronaut crew?
2: I'm gonna pick my squad. It's the Teletubbies.
1: Oh yeah. Well
2: yeah.
1: Haven't they already been there?
2: Well,
1: isn't that where they're from?
2: No. I don't know, actually. I don't know the lore behind Teletubbies. I just thought they appeared.
1: Okay.
2: Yeah. Well, if they are, they're going back.
3: I'll be honest with you.
2: They're going back.
3: They were kind of a thing when my kids were young, and they always freaked me out.
2: Yeah, they are a lot.
4: Dinky Winky!
2: That's the sun with the smile for me.
3: A little weird.
2: It is. Send them back.
1: Send in your right or wrong answers to the Finn McCool's text line at 204-452-1061, and then we'll reveal your submissions coming up at the bottom of the hour. Best time ever. 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Who are you putting on the Artemis 3 mission? 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

0: that guy right there just made a pretty big exclusive list via Forbes magazine, top 50 iconoblast. Basically, it just means you got to be, yeah, it's...
1: Who, The Weeknd?
0: Yeah.
1: Oh.
0: Yeah.
1: Okay.
0: Yeah, he was...
1: He what?
0: Yeah, well, it's a very exclusive list. Like, you got to already be on a Forbes list, and then you got to do a few other things, and he...
1: To do what?
0: Basically, it just means you got to be a disruptor in your industry.
1: Okay.
0: And so they're like, you're a disruptor. And he's like, I am a disruptor. And they're like, you're on our list now, disruptor. And he's like, thank you. I appreciate being on your list.
1: Okay.
0: Yeah. Anyways, Forbes magazine, they like doing lists. Top 50.
1: They do. 50, it works 50. For them. So that's great.
0: Tyler Carr and I, not sure if you know, but we try to maintain our youth by communicating in Gen Z. So whenever we send text messages back and forth, it's less about the actual text and more about the pictures and memes that we send.
1: Yeah.
0: And Tyler Carr sent me a meme yesterday of an old woman lying in bed.
1: Mm-hmm.
0: And I know that sounds really old, but no, that was young form version of saying, I needed a day.
1: Yeah. Well, So what happened was I gaslit myself yesterday. Mm-hmm. I don't know if you've ever done this, but so Saturday we went out for Pride.
0: As you do.
1: As we do. We went to the Forks during the day. We went for mimosa flights. We were in the beer gardens. We did tequila shots at the old spaghetti factory. We did it all. We did it all. It was great. We had a great time. We went out that night to Club 200. We danced. And then we woke up on Sunday and we were sitting on the couch and Mitch and I were reminiscing. Like, oh, that was so much fun. I go to post an Instagram post and I'm like going through all the photos from the day. I'm like, oh, it was so sunny. It was so beautiful. And him and I looked at each other like at the exact same time and we're like, should we just do it again? And so then I texted you and you gave me the thumbs up as you do. And we drove over to Trevor's and we then Ubered to the Forks. And we spent 9 hours in the sun on Sunday in the beer gardens.
0: Which day was better?
1: Both, for different reasons. When it came to the actual beer gardens for Pride, I like it when it's a little less busy, because then you just, it's your playground. We were playing Uno. We brought my waterproof Uno. We were just like playing that in the sun. But then Sunday was so packed and it was so fun because it was more of a social vibe.
0: Sunday was more packed than Saturday?
1: Yeah, because
0: really?
1: What people do is they follow the parade to the Forks.
0: Ah.
1: So usually Sunday after the parade is when the Forks is its busiest.
0: Hmm.
1: Which is, yeah, not a lot of people get that. But it both days were very fun. Very fun. Yeah. There was an interpreter. His name is Kevin. And Kevin's going viral right now because he's the one that does the sign language on stage, so, you know, everybody can obviously enjoy.
0: Oh, Nahani Fontaine hates him.
1: But when the drag queens are on, he is doing the sign language for the song while doing moves.
0: Oh.
1: And apparently he's very popular across Canada.
0: Okay.
1: And he was up there. There's a video on TikTok if you want to go check it out. But yeah, it was great. Very nice Pride.
0: So, out of curiosity, why did you not look at each other yesterday and go, let's do it again? Because it is Pride Month.
1: Yeah, because the Forks doesn't, it's the beer gardens we wanted.
0: So are they doing it every weekend?
1: No, just for 2 days.
0: That's it?
1: Yeah.
0: But it's Pride Month.
1: Pride Winnipeg's over.
0: No, it's not.
1: Yeah, it is.
0: It's Pride Month.
1: Yes, but Pride Winnipeg, Pride for each city is only one weekend. So there's nothing else. Nothing else. It's done.
0: That's it.
1: Yeah, the parade is like the wrap up to the Forks at 8 p.m. They shut it down.
0: Yeah.
1: Yeah. All the vendors and everything. Yeah, it's very quick. We actually have one of the earliest. Some people don't even do theirs till like July.
0: Well, it doesn't. Steinbeck's got theirs coming up.
1: That's true. There are some like rural ones still going on, but the actual one in Winnipeg is done now.
0: Okay.
1: Yeah. So otherwise, maybe we would have.
0: Well, if that's the case, then I'm glad you took it all in.
1: Yeah. And it was beautiful. How could you not? It was so hot.
0: It's a great weekend.
1: Yeah, it was.
0: It really was good.
1: Yeah, it was. I found 3 drink tickets in my pocket last night, so that's annoying.
0: Well, I hate that. It's
1: It's like, well, what the heck?
0: Yeah, right. We'll give you details on how this week is shaping up. We'll come back. We'll do Wait, What? And still looking for your wrong answers only. Who would you put on Artemis 3 there announcing the astronauts later on today? Send in your response to 204-452-1061.
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2: 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Traffic.
12: Southbound on McPhillips, we have work continuing between Eames and Story down to one southbound lane headed through there. Northbound on St. Mary's, there's work continuing. Abenoki-Mikina to Fermor. 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That's traffic at Energy 106. 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

0: I'm going to repeat yesterday's because I think it pertains to you and your age group right now.
1: Okay.
0: My seasonal affective disorder includes wedding season.
1: Oh, yeah.
0: See? Gosh. I knew it.
1: I haven't had a single invite in almost 2 years.
0: Really?
1: Well, I have one coming up in September.
0: Right, there you go.
1: But that'll be over 2 years since my last one.
0: Wow.
1: So I've had a nice break. I should be thankful.
0: Yeah, it's weird. You kind of go through this this wave. It's like, you know, when you're a kid, you get dragged to your parents' ones. And then all of a sudden you become an adult and, you know, 20s and then 30s, not so much. And then, and then 40s, it's divorce parties.
1: Oh, I'd rather that.
0: And then 60s, it's funerals.
1: Well, that's depressing.
0: Yeah, well, welcome to life. This is our Tearaway a Day calendar. It's an annual Christmas gift courtesy of Mama Carr, who resides up in the very wet Swan River, Manitoba. We'll get to that a little bit later on. For Tuesday, June 9th, 2026. You know you're getting older when you feel hungover from going to bed 2 hours late.
1: Yeah.
2: Wait, what?
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0: 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Tyler Carr, this is interesting because my sons and I were chatting about this during homeschooling the other day, where we were talking about the tornado. Like, we were literally talking about the tornadoes last week. And, you know, how we live at the top of Tornado Alley.
1: Yeah.
0: And
1: weather's been wild the last few weeks.
0: It's been nutty.
1: Yeah.
0: And so I try to explain to the boys that each part of the world has, like, just different things you got to deal with. Like, we don't deal with volcanoes here.
1: Yeah.
0: Right?
1: Or random tarantulas and kangaroos.
0: We all deal with different things.
1: Yeah.
0: And we're going to get to what's happening in the province here a little bit later on, but on the other side of the world, where actually 1 in 10 people in the province hail from, the Philippines, they got rocked yesterday, dude. Like,
1: what do you mean?
0: Massive, massive earthquake. I'm going to play you a bit of audio here that I pulled from Global News.
1: Okay.
0: And it starts off, and the video is crazy because you can literally see the earth moving, but these kids get pulled out of school, and they're sitting outside, and they're all covering up their heads.
1: Mm-hmm.
0: And then this, basically, like a sun shelter just falls over. Have a listen.
1: Oh, that's terrifying. Oh my God.
4: A 7.8 magnitude earthquake rocked the Philippines Monday morning local time. It struck just off the coast of Mindanao Island before 8 a.m. About 700,000 people live in General Santos City. Once the aftershocks passed, residents began trying to assess the total damage.
5: Walang tubig, walang kuryente, burn out man.
4: This man says there is no power or water. Through the night, first responders were still surveying the damage, still looking for survivors.
1: That is depressing. That makes me sad.
0: And so when
1: people hurt, obviously.
0: Yeah, a lot of death. They don't know how many yet. They haven't even been able to give tolls yet. But when you've got a collection of islands like that, you're dealing with tsunamis, you're dealing with earthquakes, like you're dealing with some pretty gnarly stuff, man. So our heart goes. And the worst part is, just literally this past Saturday morning in Winnipeg, they kicked off a Filipino Heritage Month, which is recognized coast to coast in Canada.
1: Oh, that's
0: The population, I was talking about this in the news yesterday in your absence, but the population of the Filipino community in Canada has quadrupled in the last 4 years. Highest population of Filipinos live right here in Winnipeg.
1: Oh, amazing.
0: One in 10 residents.
1: What?
0: Are of Filipino descent.
1: Okay.
0: So believe me when I tell you, there's a lot of
1: obviously
0: people.
1: Obviously, their hearts are hurting this morning.
0: You know what? And here's the part that kind of rips at my heart. There's some of them that can't even get a hold of family members right now.
1: Oh, no, that's
0: because there's no power in those areas.
1: No, that is. No, the wave of anxiety that just went through my body for that.
0: So our thoughts and our prayers go out to all the people here locally who are affected via family over in the Philippines. Massive 7.8 magnitude earthquake happening early yesterday morning.
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0: Energy 106, all the hits. Is she going to be on anyone's list? I'm curious here as we wrap up Wrong Answers Only on the Finn McCool's text line at 204-452-1061. Asking the question, who are you putting on Artemis 3? They're having a big press conference this afternoon. NASA is, and they're going to announce the astronauts. And this is on the heels of Jeremy Hansen, Canadian, going up in Artemis 2, where they went around the dark side of the moon. And so they're going to announce the astronauts today via a press conference. 204-452-1061 of the Finn McCool's text line. You can pick whoever you want. Yesterday, I picked Gordon Ramsay, Mr. Beast, Jennifer Coolidge, and Snoop Dogg.
1: Okay, well, Sarah has sent in, I think, my favorite answer. So we're going to end on that one. I'm going to just remember it. So hold on. Alex says Matt Damon.
0: Nice.
1: Eric says...
0: He's only allowed to go to Mars.
1: Your mom.
0: Ouch.
1: I would send Mike O'Shea. He would get the job done and not with any crap speeches.
0: Yeah, he would.
1: Yeah. I love that. And Logan was at the Pride on Sunday, too. Yay. Oh, wearing Mandalorian armor. That's nice. Iconic.
0: Well done.
1: Gordon
0: Ramsay. Hey, hang on.
1: Mm-hmm.
0: This is the way.
1: Okay. Tyler, not me, says Gordon Ramsay, Simon Cowell, John Taffer, and Ryan Reynolds. Who's John Taffer? Do we know?
0: I don't know. John Taffer?
1: John.
0: How are you spelling?
1: Oh, yeah.
0: The guy from Bar Rescue.
1: Yeah.
0: Okay. Yeah.
1: Artemis crew needs to have Miss Piggy so we could have a pig in space again.
2: But Kermit.
1: Oh, and I love Jen's answer. Artemis on Artemis 3. Artemis is a local drag queen.
0: Well played.
1: And shared a drink with her at the beer gardens
0: on
1: Sunday.
0: Did you have some Arbor Mist?
1: That would have been amazing.
0: Arbor Mist with Artemis talking about Artemis?
1: James says Johnny Sins, a man who can do everything. What about Kevin Hart, says Jordan. Those are all great.
0: No, I don't think he's tall enough to get on that ride.
1: Circling back to Sarah that says, I'm sending these three and forgetting the key. Jeff Bezos, Mark Zuckerberg, Elon Musk.
0: Perfect.
1: Slay.
0: Well done. Well, two of the three are already gone, so yeah. That works out well.
1: I guess we just need to remember to keep the key.
0: Thank you for your wrong answers. We appreciate it. We'll take a break. We'll come back. We'll do music news. You can use I have audio of Ariana Grande's return to the stage for the first time in 7 years. Coming up next. Hang on.
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1: Well, it's thanks to our friends at the Winnipeg Blue Bombers. Their home opener is happening this Thursday. 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
0: This is weird. I'm seeing something I've never seen before. I always go to the Environment Canada website, which is weather.gc.ca.
1: Mm-hmm.
0: Okay, and then it gives me the forecast. It says here, there's a message from your forecaster. From MetNotes. I've never seen this before. You want me to read it?
1: Sure. Yeah.
0: Okay. From 4:30 a.m. Central Time this morning. A severe weather outbreak is expected this afternoon. Residents are recommended to prepare for inclement weather this afternoon and evening, monitor local weather alerts, and have a plan in place to seek shelter if necessary.
1: Weird.
0: Yeah.
1: So is it going to be like a thunderstorm?
0: High of 31 today.
1: Oh, that's hot.
0: With increasing cloud. And then it says showers at times, heavy or thunderstorms tonight, dropping down to 18.
1: Wow.
0: Tomorrow, showers, 25. Basically showers all the way through until Saturday is what they're calling for.
1: Right.
0: But the weather's been changing so much.
1: Yeah.
0: Like so much over the past few days. So just as always, be prepared right now in the WPG. According to Environment Canada, it's sunny and 13.
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4: For June 9th, 2026. Disney created a decoy version of Toy Story 5 to keep Taylor Swift's involvement a secret, even from the cast and crew. At South by Southwest this past weekend, a visual effects artist on the movie said this during a Q&A, quote, "Turns out Taylor Swift is a huge Toy Story fan like many of us. She actually saw an early version of the film. She requested to see it before it was finished, and she wrote the song and then asked us if we wanted it. And we said, yes, we do. That was in February, so we've had to keep it a secret ever since. The crew that made Toy Story 5 did not know about this secret until last week."
5: You did me wrong because I let you. Usually I like my situations beneficial.
4: Megan Thee Stallion joined the 2026 Tony Awards host Pink and a host of Broadway stars for a leading lady themed parody of Lady Marmalade.
6: The theater is Mother's Domain. I don't even know those guys. They were just two strangers carrying some cake.
4: The performance saw Megan Thee Stallion become the first female rapper to perform on the Tony Awards. And Ariana Grande returned to the stage for her first live performance since 2019.

0: Ariana kicked off her 2026 Eternal Sunshine Tour at Oakland Arena in California over the weekend, marking her first run of live dates in 7 years. That's music news you can use for June 9th, 2026. I'm Dave Wheeler.
1: Wheeler and Tyler, all the hits. Energy 106.

0: Energy 106, all the hits. My name is Dave Wheeler. That is Tyler Carr. Ariana Grande, she is a massive talent, and happy that she's back on tour, happy that she's dropped some new music. I think I'm like a lot of other people where I kind of go, she's a good actress. I mean, we saw her in Wicked and Wicked for Good, and she was wonderful. Mm-hmm. And she's going to be in the upcoming Ben Stiller movie, Falker in Law.
1: Oh, that's funny.
0: Yeah.
1: Okay.
0: And it's kind of one of those weird situations where you're like, yay, but I prefer you when you do that other thing.
1: Yeah.
0: I mean, yay, I love that thing, but I prefer that thing.
1: You're talking to a Lady Gaga fan.
0: Right. So,
1: I mean,
0: a perfect example is I just saw Lady Gaga in Devil Wears Prada 2,
1: mm-hmm.
0: and was sending you photos.
1: Mm-hmm.
0: And, that's a small little bit role where she's playing herself. She's not playing a character.
1: And I mean, too, I'll take any role where she's making music, because then I get music. It's the roles where you're not making music. That's why I like Ariana Grande, what she did Wicked, because she was still making music.
0: Right.
1: As long as you're making music with the movie, I'm in.
0: Yeah, yeah.
1: Which Gaga has done pretty much in all of them.
0: See, there's been instances of this. For instance, I was a big Michael Jordan fan,
1: mm-hmm.
0: and then he had some unfortunate family news where his father lost his life at the hand of somebody else, and he decided to retire from basketball and then went and played professional baseball in the AAA.
1: Oh.
0: And so everyone's kind of like, we love you, Mike, but hey, you're really good at doing that other thing.
1: It's also just tough because you don't want to try and tell someone to do with their life. You know what I mean? But you're like, but I loved you for that. That's why I fell in love with you.
0: But don't you think that
1: it's kind of selfish?
0: Well, it is. You're
1: it's super
0: right.
1: selfish.
0: You're so right.
1: I fell in love with you because you did this. I don't want you to do that.
0: Do the thing I fell in love with you for.
1: I don't prefer that. I prefer this. Do we have a comment card? I'll leave that for you, Lady Gaga. Thank you.
0: So, do you think that is it considered a career change for Ariana Grande? She says no more music. I'm just going to do acting, and that's it. Is that considered a career change?
1: Because Yeah, because then you can't really tour acting unless you're... Yeah, no. I guess the tour is going to the movie. But, it is. It's in the entertainment business.
0: I really think it all hinges on this movie with Ben Stiller. If she gets great reviews and the movie does really well, she'd be like, okay.
1: But I also think that Listen, when she toured... Was it the last time there was a really tragic situation that happened?
0: Yeah.
1: Which I think would turn anybody off from going on tour.

0: And before we do that, we'll do Guaranteed Gaga right at 7. News and sports with Wheeler and Tyler coming up next.
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1: 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Traffic.
7: There is work continuing northbound on Keniston between Taylor and Grant. Over at Nairn and Watt, there's work continuing. Expect that to slow things down in all directions. Tackling a big backyard project this spring? 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On now till June 17th. That's Traffic and Energy 106. 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
0: Doom scrolling for your ears. Here's Tyler.
2: So we'll have more on this later, but a state of emergency was declared in the Swan Valley area of Manitoba in Minnetonka and Bozeman after intense rain caused flooding, and it was ruining homes, stores, roads, power was out, hundreds of people stranded, and the flooding unfortunately has not stopped and is now currently making its way into other areas of Swan Valley right now, including Swan River. We'll have a bigger update on that coming up later on as I get updates from my parents this morning. Nintendo! They have announced their long-rumored Nintendo Direct today. It starts at 9 a.m. Winnipeg time. And just an FYI, the Super Mario Galaxy movie has become the first movie in 2026 to pass $1 billion at the box office. More news on Ariana Grande. Her and Ethan Slater split after nearly 3 years together. 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
3: Just 2 days away from the Winnipeg Blue Bombers home opener at Princess Auto Stadium on the U of M grounds. Bombers coming off a huge win Friday night in Calgary off the foot of Sergio Castillo. Tickets to win to the home opener all this week on Wheeler and Tyler, and our pair coming up here in just a bit. NBA Finals Game 3 from MSG in New York City. Knicks up 2-0, looking to put the chokehold on Wemby and the Spurs. Rough play on the court that led to Shaquille O'Neal and Charles Barkley lighting some fireworks at halftime.
4: Hey, no, man, come on, man. You can't do that.
5: Yes, you can. Yes, you can. No, get your you little can. Ass off. Yes,
4: no,
5: you can.
4: No, you can't do that.
5: Some people want to win by tactics. Some people want to win by killing you.
4: You don't play
5: Wemby,
4: play
5: you
4: dirty.
5: Keep doing
4: that,
5: it. That ain't no dirty
4: that.
5: Play.
4: No,
5: get
4: dirty
5: your little
4: play.
5: Ass out the way.
4: No, you don't
5: I'm
4: do
5: not
4: that.
5: Winning by
4: no,
5: tactics,
4: no,
5: Ernie.
4: Yeah.
5: I'm busting your ass.
2: Oh, my God.
3: Isn't that awesome?
2: That sounds like our show.
3: The game itself came down to the last 2 minutes of play.
6: Brunson's looked like they're going to lob it. Nope. Ananobi. Corner three. Fires away. Shot's no good. And the Spurs win. What a response from San Antonio. They do it again.
3: 4-point win for San Antonio, who get back into the series. Knicks still up 2-1 with game 4 from MSG going down tomorrow night at 7:30. Winnipeg Sea Bears, sticking with basketball, are back home this Friday hosting the Calgary Surge. Sea Bears are 4-4 on the season. Calgary without a win thus far. 7 p.m. tip-off Friday night from Canada Life Center. Game 4 of the Stanley Cup Finals resumes tonight from Las Vegas, Nevada. Hurricanes looking to get a split in Sin City after losing Game 3 in double overtime Saturday night. 7 o'clock puck drop tonight with Vegas up 2-1 in that series. The World Cup, just 2 days away from taking over North America. 48 countries, 104 matches between Canada, USA, and Mexico. Canada sees its first action taking on Bosnia Friday afternoon at 2 p.m. Canada sits in Group B with Bosnia, Switzerland, and Qatar. How's Team Canada feeling? Well, here's head coach Jesse Marsh summing it up with three adjectives.
7: Calm, focused, and ready.
2: That's how I felt before going to Pride.
3: And how'd you feel after?
2: Everything but that, actually, if you reverse
3: anxious,
2: that.
3: Anxious, excited,
2: tired.
3: And tired.
2: Yeah.
3: Unsure if Alfonso Davies will be 100% ready for game one on Friday, but his hamstring injury is progressing, and we should see him suit up for Team Canada at some point in the tournament. Fingers crossed. By the way, it's kind of cool. They, in Canada, in Toronto specifically and Vancouver, yeah. They brought in police forces from other countries.
2: Yeah.
3: Because there's so many other people from other countries coming to Canada to see their country play.
2: Yeah.
3: That they brought in police forces just to help with the language and the culture.
2: Well,
3: to
2: that's
3: be
2: awesome.
3: Like, go this way, go that
2: that's
3: way, whatever
2: awesome.
3: You need to do. I thought so too.
2: Yeah, that's smart.
3: I thought it was a really
2: that's
3: smart
2: thing. That's being proactive, which normally we're not.
3: Yeah. 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That's sports at 6:58. I'm Dave Wheeler.
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6: Oakley Dokley, hour two of Wheeler and Tyler all set to go. We'll get into music news. You can use an update on what's going on about 4 hours north of Winnipeg here as the province is, it was wildfires 1 year and yeah. We'll get to that.
7: Tell me something.
6: 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First, we do Guaranteed Gaga, Tyler Carr.
7: And this is like the Pride Hangover song.
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1: New contest.
2: Oh, this is perfect timing.
1: It is. You're going to have the best time ever over the next few days. We're bringing back the dad joke challenge. So what you need to do is call the loud line at 204-478-8840. You leave us your best dad joke and you could win a getaway to the beautiful Buffalo Point Resort, including a two-night stay for two and two rounds of golf at the lake, at the stunning Lake of the Sand Hills Golf Course.
2: Talking my language, Tyler Carr.
1: Yep. So you can do that whenever. Instructions when you call the loud line, easy peasy, and then we're going to announce the winner on June 19th. And even if you don't hear your joke on the loud line, by the way, you're in to win. You just have to call the loud line and leave one.
2: Hmm.
1: And you're in the draw.
2: Yep,
1: everybody's going in the grand prize draw.
2: Yep.
1: Even if the joke is garbage.
2: Mm-hmm. Whoa. No such thing as a dad joke. That's garbage.
1: Hi. Well, we'll see about that.
3: Hi, this is Chelsea Welichenko. And my dad joke is, what did the bed say when the blanket fell off?
1: What?
3: Oh, sheet. Oh,
1: I just want you to understand the way my voice is and how it is at the end of this contest. Because right now I'm feeling okay. But now I'm already like...
2: Makes you miss your dad, doesn't it?
1: I don't know, actually.
2: Yeah, yeah. I think it
1: sometimes
2: does.
1: It's a nice break.
2: Nah, I think
1: it's
2: it does.
4: Hello, my name is Crystal Grattan, and I'm calling about the dad joke challenge. So my joke is, what is a pirate's favorite letter of the alphabet? Now here's where you're going to look at me and say, R, and I say, you think it'd be the R, matey, but it's really the C. And the best part about that joke is if they see the C, then you say, you think it'd be the C, matey, but it's really the R. Have a good day. Bye-bye.
2: See, it's multifunctional. That's what I love about it. R.
5: Hi, my name's Bernadette Schlichting. When is a door not a door? When it's
2: a jar.
1: Oh, my God.
5: Okay, thanks, bud.
1: Oh, my God. Well, that officially has kicked off the dad joke challenge.
2: Oh, my heart is full.
1: Yeah, great.
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0: Energy 106, all the hits. My name is Dave Wheeler. That's Tyler Carr. Let's get into it now, just because I want to make sure we have enough time for this and we're not rushing through it.
1: Okay.
0: And we'll move the other thing to a little bit later.
1: Okay.
0: But we talked earlier, about an hour ago, how the Philippines got rocked with an earthquake.
1: Yeah.
0: Which is just, you know, heartbreaking.
1: Mm-hmm.
0: They're still looking for survivors right now. They're out of power and just not good over in the Philippines right now. And then here locally, we've got some issues going on about 4 hours north of the city in your old stomping grounds.
1: Yeah, man, it's crazy. I don't know if you've read about this, but so the long story short is that there was a bunch of rain that happened over the course of 24 hours. And then in the Swan Valley region, like southern Manitoba, Minitonas and Bozeman, which is, I would say, about 30 minutes away from Swan River, had insane flash flooding to the point that it knocked out their power. There were people stranded on top of roofs. They had to take in boats to go save them. Not just the power being out, but now the whole area is like in a boil water advisory because so much has happened. It's not done. That's the thing, is like now that the flooding has happened, it's getting worse.
0: Mm.
1: So they're in a state of emergency right now. And I'm getting updates from my parents, but like it's moving into Swan River. Like it's where my old church was. It was the CBF church. It's just on the outside of Swan. It is like completely underwater right now.
0: You showed me a picture where I would say a good 40 feet mm-hmm. worth of roadway has mm-hmm. just washed away. And now there's a 40-foot gap. It looked like there was supposed to be a bridge there this entire time. Like it cut clean.
1: But it was a highway.
0: Yeah. And like and just gone.
1: It's so wild. It is so wild to wrap your head around.
0: So you've been telling me off the air is mm-hmm. that ways to get out of that area are shrinking with a lot of these highways being mm-hmm. washed away.
1: Yeah. And it's going to get worse. Like they're expecting rain today. They're not expecting sunshine. They're expecting more rain. And so, you know, the way I look at it is like a coal school in Swan is where I used to live in Swan. And it was about a 6-minute drive to where our new house is in Swan. There's water at a coal. So to kind of paint a picture of Swan River, and we live on the other side of town, it's not a big area. So if this water's rising, like, you know, it's obviously not going to be good. So I'm thinking of Swan River right now. I told my parents to leave today.
0: Well, look, I can empathize completely with you because here you are reading about your mm-hmm. hometown, the place where you have very fond memories of, which is under threat of possibly being washed away.
1: Mm-hmm.
0: No different than, I guess it was about 12 years ago, 11 years ago, if my math is right, where here I was in Winnipeg hearing about how my birthplace of Fort McMurray was burning to the ground, right?
1: Yeah.
0: So I get it.
1: What are you really supposed to do? Like, it's not like I could drive there right now and save them from this.
0: But what you can do is encourage them to say, hey, you know, you have the ability to get out now. Why not? Why not take a weekend? Take a week.
1: It's just weird that, like, it takes it. Again, this is just my opinion. Obviously, I don't know what's going on behind the closed doors of government officials and the stress that they're going through. But, you know, Minitonas and Bozeman is in a state of emergency. I'm like, the water's coming into Swan River. Sure, they're not necessarily in an emergency right now. But if the water's rising, wouldn't you want to be proactive and get people out before it gets too late?
0: Out of curiosity, Dauphin,
1: well,
0: that's the closest major center to you. What are they experiencing right now?
1: I think they're totally fine. I haven't seen anything of it. Keep in mind, they're about just over 90 minutes away from Swan.
0: Okay.
1: So they'd be just over an hour from Minitonas. So I feel like, you know, that's a ways away. I would say Yorkton is the next closest.
0: So do we know why the water's swelling?
1: No. I've been reading and looking at everything. They actually even called on the province to send in helicopters for people that were stranded. I'm reading just some fire trucks nearly got stuck while crews were attempting rescues.
0: Okay, so they're saying, I just did a quick little search here. Environment and Climate Change Canada reported a fast, furious downpour mm-hmm. starting late Sunday into Monday.
1: Mm-hmm.
0: But the town of Swan itself saw roughly 55 to 72 millimeters of rain.
1: That's wild.
0: Okay. Minitonas slammed, staggering 147, that's almost 6 inches, dude.
1: Yeah.
0: Of rain in just a few short hours. Okay. The Duck Mountain funnel effect. How far away is Duck Mountain?
1: I don't know.
0: Okay, it says Swan Valley sits right at the foot of the Duck Mountains because a massive amount of rain fell over the higher elevations of Duck Mountain Provincial Park. All that water is now rushing down the hills onto the flat prairie below. The sudden runoff has completely overwhelmed the local creeks and rivers like the Swan River and East Favel River, causing them to instantly spill their banks. The sheer volume of water has inundated local ditches, creating intense overland flooding that is washing across agricultural fields, town streets, and highways.
1: Yeah, it's sad.
0: Yeah, they said they're in critical situation right now with, as you mentioned, Minnetonka and Bozeman declaring local state of emergency. Wow.
1: Yeah, man, it's just like I that church, CBF, I went every Sunday while I lived in Swan. Wow. And it's just completely underwater right now. It's kind of hard to wrap your head around something like that. So I'm hoping that there's some relief that comes, but it doesn't sound like, if I'm being real, it doesn't sound like it's gonna. Like the forecast is literally saying, yeah, it's they actually have a dangerous storms threatening tornadoes today for Swan River.
0: Ugh.
1: Like,
0: yeah,
1: that's when it's like it's all they're already in a bad position. And then that's when I'm thinking, well, isn't there more that they should be doing right now? It's not. I told you off air, but like, it's not like they have a ton of emergency personnel in the Swan Valley. It's not like they have what we have in the city. It's a small town of a couple thousand people.
0: Right.
1: So if something goes wrong, you're bringing then people, all these emergency things are going to be coming from the cities that they can't get on with the highways.
0: Yeah, see, that's the thing about...
1: It's such a weird thing to...
0: Well, it's not weird. That's, we know, one of the hang-ups of living rurally, right?
1: It is, but like I just feel like, again, there maybe that's my anxiety coming through that like I have family there, but I feel like there's more that they should be doing. Like, what do you mean there's people still going to work today? Like, I get that the shops have to be open, but doesn't sound like it's going to be good. Doesn't sound like it's going to get better.
0: Deb and Lloyd, help with your son's anxiety. Just
1: go, come here.
0: Go see your daughter or your son.
1: Yeah.
0: Just take a few days or something.
1: Run away from it.
0: We'll keep you updated on what's going on there. We'll get to music news you can use coming up. We are in the Wake Up Crew Hour of Wheeler and Tyler here on Energy 106.
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2: 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Traffic.
9: We do have new work happening westbound on Notre Dame in your median lane between Donald and Hargrave. Northbound Kenniston, there's work continuing. Taylor to Grant. 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Details online. That's traffic and Energy 106. I'm Aaron Mitchell.
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0: Energy 106, all the hits. My name is Dave Wheeler. His name is Tyler Carr. Coming up in the prime time hour of the show, we got a chance for you to win tickets to the Summer Rap Festival going down at the end of August at the Red River Exhibition Park. We got a chance for you to get in to the Bomber home opener Thursday night. All that coming up in the primetime hour of Wheeler and Tyler. And I want to touch on something that's very familiar to you, Tyler Carr. I don't know if you've been following it online, but it has to do with Lego.
1: Lego?
0: Lego.
1: You mean debt?
0: Kind of, dude. Actually.
1: Can I just, before you get into it, Lego has... Like, the inflation on Lego is disappointing. It's disappointing.
0: We'll talk about what's going on coming up in the primetime hour on the show.
1: Okay.
0: But, first, I have to... I don't even know how to properly tell you or properly explain to you that the culmination of 7 months of hard work is coming down to this Saturday as my wife is getting ready to compete in her first ever... fitness competition?
1: Yeah. 7 months.
0: 7 months.
1: Wow.
0: Yeah. She's been crushing it. She's been in the gym numerous hours a day.
1: So this competition, like, this is the finish line.
0: This is it. This is Saturday. That's when it all goes down.
1: So she's been training. She's been eating the way that her trainer wants and all this. What happens after that?
0: Okay. It's funny you mention that because...
1: Like, is she buying a bag of Lay's chips?
0: Well, no. Actually, you know what she's looking forward to the most?
1: What?
0: Is having Frank's pizza.
1: Oh, valid.
0: Yeah. So
1: that's valid.
0: We're ordering up some Frank's pizza for Saturday after the competition. And she's allowed to have, like, I mean, her sister's bringing her a Genie's cake.
1: What? So she's obviously, that would be if she lost.
0: And so we're going to have some Frank's pizza. We're going to have some family coming in from Saskatchewan and family coming in from Roland. And so we're going to have a nice little party Saturday night. And she can binge a little bit, but then she's got to get, she slowly has to work her way back to a sense of, I don't want to say normal, because she's not going to go back to
1: regular.
0: The way things were. But
1: regular.
0: Yeah.
1: Like she can, she's not going to be so forced against certain things.
0: Well, not quite such a...
1: Because what she's doing is more intense than most workout diets are.
0: Dude, right now she's under 800 calories a day.
1: That's crazy.
0: She's up to 7 liters of water a day.
1: That's crazy.
0: And less than 800 calories per day. And that will continue to shrink on the calorie side before Saturday. She is literally going to the sauna, or not, sorry, not the sauna, the steam room nightly. She'll go in for 15 minutes until she gets a sweat on, goes out, takes a towel.
1: Why?
0: Dries. Because
1: what does that do?
0: You lose water weight. So what you want to do is you want to, like, I mean, as of right now, and I'm not going to get all these numbers right, but as of right now, she's lost about 30 pounds from the fitness and working out. Now she's going to try and drop another 5 to 6 before Saturday. I know.
1: Okay, you know what? Forget what I was going to say. How are you doing? Because that sounds intense.
0: It is. And look.
1: That sounds really, really intense.
0: Thank you for asking. I appreciate that. But and I'm not going to sit here and talk about all the sacrifices that my kids and I have made as far. And the biggest one is just not been having her around as much because she's been out of the house working out and doing the fitness thing. And so that's been the biggest sacrifice that we've had to make. But it all comes down to this Saturday. And regardless of what happens, whether she gets a medal around her neck or not, the fact that she's putting 1 foot on that stage is the win.
1: Mm-hmm.
0: That's the win right there.
1: How many people are competing?
0: Great question.
1: Is it just people from Manitoba?
0: No. So there are people who fly in from all over the world because from what I understand, again, I'm not 100% up to snuff on this, but from what I understand, the World Championships is in Canada this year. So you've got a lot of people flying in from other countries trying to get their pro card in Canada.
1: Oh, okay.
0: And so they'll go from show to show across the country looking to get their pro card so they can compete in the Worlds.
1: Interesting.
0: Yeah, and I'm pretty sure they're in Calgary this year.
1: And how does this competition... This is all new to me.
0: Mm.
1: So does she just walk on stage and they judge her body?
0: Oh, no. So there's... I mean, she's been going through posing classes.
1: Right. Months.
0: Yeah, so it's like... One thing I find interesting, and I would just like to take a moment and talk about how unfair I think this is.
1: Huh?
0: Okay. Now, the men go up.
1: Uh-huh.
0: All right. They go up there in just grape smugglers.
1: Okay.
0: And bare feet.
1: Yeah.
0: Okay. And then they flex and they pose off.
1: Uh-huh.
0: Women got to go up and they get graded on the sparkles on their bikini and they have to... wear heels. What does wearing heels have anything to do with fitness? Nothing. I think it is ridiculous. I think they should be barefoot just like the men.
1: No, the men need to wear heels.
0: Yeah, I'm fine with that too.
1: Everybody wears heels.
0: I think it's ridiculous that she has to sit there and train and walk. No, the fact that she's lifting weights has nothing to do. Any of those women has anything to do with walking in platform.
1: Yeah.
0: Clear platform, aquarium looking heels. It's ridiculous. Anyways, outside of that, I think it's a fantastic celebration of fitness. Because it comes in all different shapes and sizes.
1: Yeah.
0: And there are all different age categories. And couldn't be more proud of my wife and all the hard work she's been putting in. She even said herself this is the most consistent she's been in anything her entire life.
1: Amazing. It's giving Survivor a little bit. Like the way that they go through body changes over such a short period of time. Mm-hmm. And then you see them at the beginning of the season to the end. But it's like the reverse. Mm. For this, it's like they go from being strong to weak, and Candace is going from, you know, being where she was to how much stronger now. So should they get graded on all of this by judges?
0: Yeah.
1: Interesting.
0: Yep.
1: Huh. And is there a prize?
0: Yes, there's, there's a potential, and this is not the goal, but there's a potential that she could get a pro card.
1: Got it.
0: There is potential that she could place, which means she could go off and compete in other cities. And there's lots.
1: Wow.
0: Look, the goal is getting a foot on that stage. Yep. The second that happens, she won.
1: The fact that, I don't know if you're the same way, but stepping on a stage and knowing that people are going to judge your pose, your body, the way you look, the way that you're standing, that is like anxiety to a 10 out of 10 in my book. So that is... The strength comes from being in that position on stage. Mm-hmm. That's tough.
0: Mm-hmm.
1: That is tough. I do that enough in the mirror.
0: I'm excited for the Frank's pizza.
1: So is she. But she's not there yet. So don't talk about that too much.
0: You kidding me? That's all she's talking about.
1: Oh, true, actually.
0: And I'm like, so competition's coming up. She's like, yes, and then Frank's pizza.
1: Oh my God, has she done one of those trends that TikTok's doing where they like have ice cream or pizza in front of them and they're holding celery and they take a of the pizza and then chew on the celery to make it taste like the pizza. And they're like, oh, this is so good. This is my celery diet.
0: If you'd like to see some of the trends that she has done, you can go follow her on Instagram at It's ITS Candace with an A, CANDACERAE. It's Candace Ray.
1: Good luck to everybody.
0: Agreed.
1: Yeah. Where is it?
0: Down at the Forks.
1: Oh.
0: On Saturday.
1: I don't know why I thought it was, I don't know. All of this is new to me too, so. Wow.
0: Mm-hmm.
1: That's on a different level, man. Good luck. How many people are going to be there?
0: No idea. Lots.
1: Hmm.
0: Lots.
1: Hmm.
0: Lots of people.
1: Hmm.
0: Naked.
1: Okay.
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0: All right. It's not looking great. There's actually a note from Environment Canada saying a severe weather outbreak is expected this afternoon. Residents are recommended to prepare for inclement weather this afternoon and evening. Monitor local weather alerts and have a plan in place to seek shelter if necessary. So that rain coming this afternoon. Looking for a high of 31 in the sunshine before we get there. Rain overnight, rain tomorrow, Thursday, all the way into Friday. Right now in the WPG, according to Environment Canada, sunny and 16.
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5: For June 9th, 2026. Disney created a decoy version of Toy Story 5 to keep Taylor Swift's involvement a secret even from the cast and crew. At South by Southwest this past weekend, a visual effects artist on the movie said this during a Q&A, quote, "Turns out Taylor Swift is a huge Toy Story fan like many of us. She actually saw an early version of the film. She requested to see it before it was finished, and she wrote the song and then asked us if we wanted it. And we said, yes, we do. That was in February, so we've had to keep it a secret ever since. The crew that made Toy Story 5 did not know about this secret until last week."
6: You did me wrong because I let you. Usually I like my situations beneficial.
5: Megan Thee Stallion joined the 2026 Tony Awards host Pink and a host of Broadway stars for a leading lady themed parody of Lady Marmalade.
7: The theater is mother's domain. I don't even know those guys. They were just two strangers carrying some cake.
5: The performance saw Megan Thee Stallion become the first female rapper to perform on the Tony Awards. And Ariana Grande returned to the stage for her first live performance since 2019.

0: Ariana kicked off her 2026 Eternal Sunshine Tour at Oakland Arena in California over the weekend, marking her first run of live dates in 7 years. That's music news you can use for June 9th, 2026. I'm Dave Wheeler.
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0: What's trending, Tyler?
2: Well, this was pretty cool. If you're a fan of the Sea Bears, especially over this past weekend, they got up close and personal with all their fans as they took over Polo Park Mall in Winnipeg this past weekend. The arena had a pop-up court, a DJ, and fans got to meet the team and get autographs from the Sea Bears. People online are saying, Sea Bears are awesome. The players, the team, what they're doing in the community.
3: Yeah, they were at Polo Park this past weekend, got a huge crowd.
2: That's great. Love that for them. They have a game here at home this coming Friday. Chicken Company is teaming up with the original 6-7 kid to launch 6-7 shaped nuggets that cost $6.70. And they will be launching them on the 6th month, on the 7th day. So it was June 7th. They came out this week.
3: Sounds a little 6-7 to me.
2: Yeah. And a new trend has started. A woman from the UK had her dog's ashes mixed into an eyeliner tattoo as a tribute to her pet. Apparently, there's been quite a few clients asking different tattoo artists to do the same with their own pet ashes. 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
3: We are just 2 days away from the Winnipeg Blue Bombers home opener at Prentice Auto Stadium on the U of M grounds. Bombers coming off a huge win Friday night in Cowtown off the foot of Sergio Castillo. Tickets to win to the home opener all this week on Wheeler and Tyler. We got tickets coming up in the primetime hour. NBA Finals, Game 3 from Madison Square Garden in New York City. Knicks up 2-0, looking to put the chokehold on Wemby and the Spurs. Rough play on the court that led to Shaquille O'Neal and Charles Barkley getting into it a little bit when they were on the panel at halftime.
4: Hey, come on, man. You can't do that.
5: Yes, you can. Yes, you can. No, get your little ass off. Yes,
4: no,
5: you can.
4: No, you can't do that.
5: Some people want to win by tactics. Some people want to win by killing you.
4: You don't try to
5: win,
4: play
5: you
4: dirty.
5: You keep doing it. That ain't no dirty
4: that.
5: Play.
4: No,
5: get your little ass out the way.
4: No, you don't.
5: I'm not
4: that.
5: Winning by tactics,
4: no,
5: Ernie. I'm busting your ass.
3: Whew. Love it.
2: Spicy.
3: Yeah.
2: I like it.
3: The game itself came down to the last 2 minutes of play between the Knicks and Spurs.
6: Brunson's looked like they're going to lob it. Nope. Ananobi. Corner three. Fires away. Shot's no good. And the Spurs win. What a response from San Antonio. They do it again.
3: 4-point win for San Antonio, who get back in the series. Knicks still lead 2-1 with game 4 from MSG going down tomorrow night at 7:30. Winnipeg Sea Bears are back home this Friday, hosting the Calgary Surge. As Tyler Carr just mentioned, Sea Bears are 4-4 on the season. Calgary without a win thus far. 7 p.m. tip-off Friday night from Canada Life Center. Game 4 of the Stanley Cup Finals resumes tonight from Las Vegas, Nevada. Hurricanes looking to get a split in Sin City after losing Game 3 in double overtime Saturday night. 7 o'clock puck drop tonight with Vegas up 2-1 in that series. The World Cup is just 2 days away from taking over North America. For the first time in history, they've expanded to 48 countries, 104 matches between Canada, USA, and Mexico sharing the hosting duties. Canada sees its first action taken on Bosnia Friday afternoon at 2 p.m. Canada sits in Group B with Bosnia, Switzerland, and Qatar. And how's Team Canada feeling? Here's head coach Jesse Marsh summing it up with three adjectives.
7: Calm, focused, and ready.
3: Boom.
2: That's all that needs to be said.
3: Unsure if Alphonso Davies will be 100% ready for Game 1 on Friday. He's got a hamstring injury. He's on the grass. He's having just solo workouts right now. He is progressing. We should see him suit up for Team Canada, but they don't want to rush him. Neither does Bayern Munich.
2: That's fair.
3: So we will likely see him, probably not this Friday, though, as Canada opens up the World Cup. They're playing at Toronto, at BMO Field in Game 1. I thought they would have...
2: What do you mean?
3: Well, they're playing at BMO.
2: Oh, yeah.
3: Yeah, I just thought that was odd. I thought they would have played at least at Rogers Center.
2: Oh, yeah. You know what I mean? That is a little weird.
3: I thought so.
2: How many people does BMO Field hold? A lot?
3: Not as much as Rogers Center.
2: Yeah, that's weird then. Yeah. Oh, yeah. 45,000 people.
3: Yeah, that's a lot, but okay.
2: Yeah, Rogers Center's like crazy. Oh, no. It actually says Rogers Center has a capacity of 39,000.
3: Oh, well. I mean,
2: so
3: that answers my question. Thank
2: never
3: you,
2: mind. Car. Not weird.
3: 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I'm Dave Wheeler.
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7: Halfway through the show, and we're going to build you some winning. We got Bomber tickets on the way. We got those Summer Rap Festival tickets coming up a little bit later on this hour. We'll get to Wait What Radio Cliches. My name's Dave Wheeler. That's Tyler Carr. Primetime Crew knows what it is. Let's find out together.
8: You already know what it is. Go.
0: Primetime Crew. It's hour three of Wheeler and Tyler.

0: Energy 106, all the hits. My name is Dave Wheeler. That is Tyler Carr. We got Bomber tickets coming up here momentarily, but first, I want to see if you know anything about this Lego situation.
1: Okay. What's the Lego situation?
0: Well, just so for those that don't know, Tyler Carr is a huge Lego fan.
1: Yeah.
0: Like, if you had to explain how much Lego you have, how would you quantify that?
1: I had to take over half the spare bedroom.
0: I think that sums it up.
1: And I already had two spots in the house.
0: So you're a fan of Lego?
1: Yeah, there's a lot.
0: All right.
1: What is this saga?
0: I'm going to try. Now, this is it's a big, big, big story. And for those that know, check me on this. Feel free to call in, add any context that you can.
1: Uh-oh. I'm nervous. Is it bad?
0: It's really bad, dude.
1: Oh, no,
0: it's
1: what?
0: It's really bad. No, that doesn't have to do with Lego.
1: Oh, okay.
0: And again, this is down in the United States of America. This has nothing to do, because I know there are a few retailers that we've had on the air here before that are fantastic.
1: Yeah.
0: But there is a retailer, a Lego retailer down in the U.S. called Bricks and Minifigs.
1: Okay.
0: You know nothing about this. It's crazy.
1: No, I don't.
0: So this dude...
1: It was Pride weekend.
0: Yeah, I know, but this has been going on for a couple of weeks. So
1: oh, okay.
0: This dude and his father had the world's largest Star Wars Lego collection, and his father's health was not doing great. And it's like, hey, maybe we should... Now's the time to unload this. Like, he made the investments, now's the time to unload it. So they got in bed with his Bricks and Minifigs and came up with this price of about $200,000.
1: Wow.
0: Of all this Lego. And so the deal was they signed this contract, and it said, until this merchandise is sold, it's yours. It's in our store on consignment. Mm-hmm. And as it gets sold off, you get your piece from it, right?
1: Okay, I love that. They're just kind of holding it.
0: Right.
1: They're like the marketplace of Lego. Yeah, I got you.
0: So like a consignment shop.
1: Yeah.
0: Which a lot of other places do.
1: Yeah.
0: So because it was such a big contract, apparently corporate steps in, kicks out their local management and their local franchisees, takes over the store. And all of a sudden they're like, yeah, it's ours now. And so the guy goes into the store and he's like, hey, I wanted to check on my Star Wars stuff. They're like, no. And he's like, well, that's still my stuff. It's my contract. And they basically said, here's the deal. We're going to drag this out in court so long, it's actually going to cost you more than what the initial investment was
1: when
0: the Lego was.
1: That's so sad.
0: So if you want to go down that road, you can, but come at me, bro.
1: That sucks.
0: But here's
1: what was the reason they wanted to sell it for? They were health issues?
0: Well, it's just because the
1: getting older?
0: Yeah, he's getting older. Yeah. It's like your health's not doing well.
1: So you're going to screw him over?
0: And so here's the good news. YouTube came to the rescue and is currently still working on it. But YouTube, a bunch of sleuths online were like, all right, here's the manifest. Here's what we're going to try and find. Here's what we're going to try and get. Here's what we can do. And then Bricks and Figs, Minifigs started coming after them, threatening legal action towards them.
1: Oh my God.
0: Oh, it's wild, really,
1: man.
0: Really messy. There's actually a guy by the name of Reckless Ben who has been releasing footage of camera footage from his glasses, body cam footage from police because he's been arrested because he's been trying to go in. And
1: these are just regular folks on YouTube that are trying to help out?
0: Yeah. Yeah.
1: That's one thing, man. The internet, it's not the best place, but people get really passionate over these types of stories. And that is corporate greed at its finest.
0: It started about 2 weeks ago, 5.4 million views.
1: Wow.
0: 4 days ago, all the footage is released from Reckless Ben about the body cam, 4 million views in 4 days. Watch Mojo has done a story on this.
1: What is this body cam footage of them trying to go in and get this Lego back? Or
0: so he basically tried to serve the company papers.
1: Oh.
0: And one of the people's house. And he's like, you got to arrest him. He's harassing me.
1: Oh, my God.
0: And so they went to him. They're like, I'm just trying to serve him papers. And they came back and said, he's trying to serve you papers. Like, they're fake papers. They're like, I don't even want to see them. They're fake papers. And the cops are kind of like, I guess we arrest them. And so,
1: what?
0: Oh, it's a lot of it's been redacted. Some of it's been unredacted. This is a major, like, to quote Sarah McLachlan, we're building a mystery with Lego.
1: That is wild.
0: Somebody out there knows exactly what I'm talking
1: about.
0: That
1: just is also so sad. Like, if a contract is signed, a contract is signed.
0: Yeah.
1: Like, you can't.
0: But when corporate, because corporate saw that went, oh.
1: Yeah, corporate's greedy.
0: But if we take over and kick out local, yeah. And even the local person did an interview saying, yeah, I have it on camera saying, well, we still have these receipts that need to be paid out. And they said, nope, that's a corporate issue now.
1: That's so ridiculous. That is so ridiculous.
0: Oh, it's I'm really curious to see how this one shakes out. I've been following it for since the weekend.
1: All I hear is, don't sell my Lego. Got it. I won't.
0: Well, if you don't, be really careful. Well, look, we have really good people here locally.
1: We have the Little Brick Market is my favorite spot in the city. If you're looking for any used or Lego, or fun fact, you can even like sell your built Lego sets to them. If you're just over it, you're like, hey, I don't need that anymore. Just take it to them. Mm-hmm. They're like Lego ninjas.
0: I like that.
1: Yeah.
0: They're like Lego Ninjago.
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0: Energy 106, all the hits. My name is Dave Wheeler. That is Tyler Carr. Tyler Carr, tell everyone about what we're doing on the Loud Line for Father's Day.
1: Oh my goodness, it is the best contest for Wheeler. It is the dad joke challenge. We've brought it back. So all you have to do is call the Loud Line at 204-478-8040. Leave us your best dad joke, and then you're immediately entered to win a beautiful getaway to Buffalo Point Resort, which includes a two-night stay for two and two rounds of golf at the stunning Lake of the Sandhills Golf Course. Every joke submitted on the Loud Line is an entry to win. So again, that's 204-478-8040. We're going to be picking a winner on June 19th, so you have some time, and then we'll air some of our favorites or our least favorites every morning at 7 a.m. It's awesome. It's a great prize. Two rounds of golf, two nights stay, Lake of the Sandhills Golf Course. I'm looking at it right now. It's beautiful.
0: You had me at hello.
1: I know. You can't win, though. Sorry.
0: I can't win, but here's what I'd like to do. Mm-hmm. I'd like to reach out to them and say, hey, would be more than happy to come down. I'd like to give you the Tyler Carr. No, stop. Mm-hmm. I'd like to give them the Tyler Carr treatment where I go down and I'd be like, hey, I would like to showcase everything that you guys have via my 8,500 followers on Instagram.
1: Hell yeah.
0: It's not a Tyler Carr following, but I think it's pretty good.
1: No, I actually love that. I thought you were going to say, I would like to invite myself as your plus one to stay when you win.
0: Well, yeah.
1: Yeah, that works.
0: Too.
1: No, I think that you absolutely should do that. I actually think something for you would be, you should go and just reach out to golf courses and show them all off. Look, that would be iconic. Nobody's done that yet.
0: No, not
1: in the sense of like, here's each golf course and you're like touring Manitoba with golf course videos. Nobody's done that. I can tell you that. People have done golf videos in Manitoba. They have not done that.
0: I would love to be a golf influencer.
1: You can. What's stopping you?
0: Well,
1: go outside.
0: I think I'm kind of shadow banned on YouTube right now, but we'll get into that another time.
1: Okay.
0: We got Bomber tickets to give away right now at 204-452-1061. We're going to play a game we haven't played in a long time, Tyler Carr. You ready?
1: Oh.
0: We're going to play
1: The Secret Game. This was like the first game we did on this show.
0: Yeah, I know.
1: And I don't even remember how to play.
0: So you're going to go into the, first you're going to answer the phone, and then you're going to go into the stinky, sweaty, way too big soundproof booth.
1: I remember this game now.
0: I'm going to talk to, who's on the phone?
2: Diamond.
0: Okay, Diamond, hang on a second. You're going to wait for Tyler to go into the stinky, sweaty, way too big soundproof booth. Okay. All right. Diamond, when Tyler Carr comes back in, I'm going to ask him about Sergio Castillo, who is the kicker for the Winnipeg Blue Bombers. Now, the fact that I've been learning Spanish, I know that Castillo means castle in Spanish, but I'm going to give Tyler three options. I'm going to say, Tyler, does castle mean knife, postage stamp, or castle? Do you think he'll know if the answer is castle?
2: I think he will know.
0: You think he will?
2: I think he will.
0: Okay. If your prediction is right, then you are the proud owner of two tickets to the home opener for the Winnipeg Blue Bombers Thursday. Tyler Carr has just walked back into the studio.
3: Hello.
2: Hi.
0: Okay, Tyler Carr.
1: Hi, Diamond.
2: Hi, bestie.
1: Slay.
0: This is multiple choice.
1: Okay, multiple choice.
0: This is multiple choice.
1: That makes it a little more stressful.
0: And you got to pick the right one.
1: Okay.
0: Bombers walked off the Calgary Stampeders Friday night in Calgary off the foot of Sergio Castillo. Sergio Castillo is a Latino, okay? His last name, Castillo, it actually has a meaning. Like your last name means car, right? His last name, Castillo, the translation to English means what? Is it A, knife, B, postage stamp, or C, castle? Sergio Castillo.
1: Well, my first thought is castle because it's knife, castle, and what was the other one?
0: Postage stamp.
1: No, that's weird. But I'm like, is this just going to throw me off? Can you say his last name again?
0: Sergio Castillo.
1: No, again, if I'm talking out loud here and I'm trying to figure this out, Castillo, castle. That makes the most sense. If I'm playing Who Wants to Be a Millionaire,
0: we're even playing their music.
1: I know, but it can't be knife. That's weird. Why would somebody want, I guess it's not his choice. Man, I'm really just gaslighting myself to every answer here. And I don't know what Diamond said. I don't know if she said I'd get it right or wrong.
0: Final answer.
1: My final answer is castle.
0: Locking in final answer, and you are correct, sir, and her prediction was correct. You got it right, yes!
2: Good job.
1: Congrats. Yes, thought it was maybe a trick question. That's what's stressful is you really just internally struggle during these, you know?
2: Mm-hmm. Yeah.
0: Yeah, that actually makes it easier to remember. Castillo does sound like castle. That's one of the tips.
1: I will just say castle.
0: We'll have more tickets to give away tomorrow morning for the Winnipeg Blue Bombers home opener. And we have tickets to the Rap Festival, Manitoba Rap Festival, coming up at the end of August at Red River Exhibition Park. We'll do that coming up after 8:30. Don't go anywhere.
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3: 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Traffic.
10: Word continues on the Abenogi-Mekina overpass. A few northbound delays on Pembina. Over on Cordon, you're down to one lane in each direction. Keniston to Tuxedo. Busy day ahead? Get your to-dos done while someone else does the driving. How? Try Transit. Winnipeg Transit. That's Traffic on Energy 106. I'm Aaron Mitchell.
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2: 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What up, Perry? Okay, Tyler. I think you and I can both agree that with the world of entertainment shifting the way it is, we're seeing these traditional award shows viewership go down.
3: Yeah.
2: And I'm pick whatever award show you want.
3: Snooze Oscars.
2: Bingo.
3: Yeah.
2: Grammys.
3: Yeah.
2: Even the Tonys. Mm-hmm. I had it in Music News You Can Use about Megan Thee Stallion. Like, it's, the list goes on and on and on of just misses when it comes to award shows because there's,
4: oh, right now you will sit down and you will wait till it's your turn. And then if you lose, you still have to sit there and wait.
3: Yeah.
4: And the winner gets to go up and gloat.
3: Yeah.
4: And then we will do this for 3.5 hours.
3: Yeah. Nobody's got 3.5 hours to give to you anymore. Sorry.
2: So a lot of people have been trying to figure out, like, okay, how do we move this? And I got to give credit to the NHL. I really do. It's not often that I give them a lot of credit when it comes to their marketing, but they've been stepping it up in the past few years, even with their all-star games that they've been trying to change that a little bit. Instead of doing the NHL awards.
3: Yeah.
2: They've decided to do more of a guerrilla style approach of presenting the winners because they have, you know, top scorer award, the Lady Bing award, and Connor McDavid won the Ted Lindsay award.
3: What's that?
2: Which is the award that's voted by players as the most outstanding player amongst your peers.
3: Cool.
2: And so Connor McDavid's wife, Connor McDavid's parents, and the league set up a whole bunch of hidden cameras on a golf course. And they brought the trophy down. So his mom and dad, they're like, okay, mom and dad, go. He's on hole number 9. He just teed off. Go with the golf cart. And so they showed up, and here's what happened.
5: What? What the?
6: For the fifth time.
7: Yes. Congratulations.
6: What an unbelievable accomplishment.
8: Thank you very much.
6: I'm so proud of you.
8: Oh,
6: I love you so much.
8: Too. What a surprise. I was texting my buddies mid-round, and they weren't texting me back. I thought that was a little bit odd. Such a special way to do it with, as I said, with family here, friends, hometown buddies that I don't get to spend too much time with. Definitely means a lot.
3: That's cute.
2: Isn't that cool?
3: Yeah, and you know what I like about that is he wasn't prepared for it.
2: Yeah.
3: Because then it's more of a natural reaction. When you're sitting in the stage, like in front of the stage at the Grammys, you're in your nice dress or your suit and you're watching everybody go up and you're in that moment and you're like, if I win, I'm going to do this. He had no idea.
2: Right.
3: Let's make it more spontaneous. Let's stop Taylor Swift at Walmart.
2: Yeah. Yeah.
3: I don't know.
2: Yeah, because Taylor Swift's often at Walmart.
3: Yeah, you're right. We'll stop her at her six-bedroom house.
2: We'll stop her at Louis Vuitton.
3: Yeah. Hey, you won your 99th Grammy.
2: Anyways.
3: No, I like that.
2: Yeah, the NHL Awards have been doing this with all their awards, kind of surprising. I think it's a great idea.
3: That is great.
2: Well done.
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0: if you're new to the program, this is where we cram what pretty much every other radio station across Canada makes their whole show about, but we do it in about 2 minutes or less. We kick it off with celebrity birthdays, and Wheeler guesses the age of Natalie Portman.
1: Natalie Portman, Queen Amidala. She's also in V for Vendetta. She's actually, I gotta say, Natalie Portman has been brilliant in her career. Like, she's billionaire status. Like, super, super smart. Speaks multiple languages.
0: Good for her.
1: Stepped away to raise her family. She's also in Thor, Love and Thunder. God bless her. She is 42.
0: She's 45 today. Michael J. Fox.
1: Michael J. Fox, Marty McFly, Spin City, Family Ties, Parkinson's. 67.
0: 65. And finally, Johnny Depp.
1: Johnny Depp.
0: He's celebrating a birthday today.
1: Edward Scissorhands, Pirates of the Caribbean.
2: Amber Heard.
1: Kate Moss. 61.
0: 63. They're close on all today. Good job. Today is National Best Friends Day. Shout out, Trevor.
1: That was yesterday, I thought.
0: Yep. Never mind. I retract my best friend status to you, Trevor. Hold on. So, you know what? Taking yesterday off is really just throwing me off. So, give me a second. I think it's Monday. I know it's not Monday, but, you know. Today is National... Okay, we'll end with that because I know what you're going to do. National Forklift... Oh, my God. National Forklift Safety Day. National Call Your Doctor Day. National Strawberry Rhubarb Pie Day. And we'll end on this one. National Donald Duck Day. See, that's exactly why. Okay, I decided. Okay, well, that's a lot.
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1: All right, ladies and gentlemen, here's the deal with the weather. It's going to rain, and a lot, to the point where they're actually saying be careful and have a spot to go as it's going to roll in. It's going to be inclement this afternoon. Looking for sunshine, high of 31 before that rain starts, then it's going to continue all the way through until Friday, but that could shift at any point because we're really kind of going, Environment Canada is going minute to minute.
0: Okay, well.
1: Right now in the WPG, according to Environment Canada, sunny and 20.
0: Thanks to our friends at the Winnipeg Blue Bombers. 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

0: Energy 106, all the hits. My name is Dave Wheeler. That is Tyler Carr. August 29th, Red River Exhibition Park, Manitoba Rap Festival going down. The baby coming.
1: Yeah, Summer Rap 2026.
0: Stephen Hua putting this one on.
1: Yeah, same guy bringing you Tiesto this summer.
0: Yeah. Like, yeah, well done.
1: Yeah, he said actually on his Instagram that people have been saying, when are you going to do a rap show, like a summer rap show for us? And here it is.
0: Here it is.
1: A Saturday, August 29th. Like, you're not, yeah, that's awesome.
0: We got tickets to give away right now at 204-452-1061. We're going to put Tyler Carr on the hot seat again.
1: Again?
0: Yeah.
1: Okay.
0: Yeah. Well, I can't put myself on the hot seat because I know the answer.
1: Yeah, well, and your seat's already hot.
0: What's your name on the phone?
2: Ryan.
0: Yeah. Ryan. Okay, Ryan, here's the deal. I'm going to read Tyler a rap lyric. Okay? And I'm going to give him three options. He's got to tell me which rapper spat those lyrics. Do you think he's going to be able to get it right?
2: Ooh. I got confidence in you, Tyler, yeah.
0: If your prediction's right,
1: you got... Ryan, I'm telling... Okay, that's fine. You're... Yeah. Whatever.
0: That just screamed confidence.
1: Whatever. Is that your final answer?
2: That is my final answer.
1: All right, well, I'm putting you on hold. No changing it now. Good luck.
0: You ready?
1: Yeah, so I have to guess the rapper.
0: I'm going to give you the lyrics. I'm going to give you a little section here of a song.
1: Okay.
0: You tell me who the rapper is. I hate the way you walk, the way that you talk. I hate the way that you dress. I hate the way that you sneak this. If I catch a flight, it's going to be direct. You want me to read it again?
1: Yeah.
0: I hate the way you walk, the way that you talk. I hate the way that you dress. I hate the way that you sneak this. If I catch a flight, it's going to be direct.
1: So
0: is that...
1: Oh, is it multiple choice?
0: Oh, yeah, of course I'm giving you multiple choice. I wouldn't hang you out to dry like
1: Holy
0: that.
1: Holy man, I was like, the heck, Wheeler? Okay. I was ready to take a guess.
0: Is that A, Drake?
1: That's my first guess.
0: Is it B, Kendrick Lamar? Or is it C, Future?
1: No, I'm not. I can't do Future because the way that he's talking about flights being direct is like very ego Drake. Like he likes flexing. Oh, I'll take direct. I got money. But Kendrick's a little more. Again, Kendrick's a little more. I mean this in a nice way. Tasteful. Drake likes to be blunt about what his riches are. I got a pool. I got whatever. I'm Drake. I'll flex my private plane. And he's also very like negative.
0: Tell you what. If you need a lifeline, I'll let you go back to Ryan. But.
1: What?
0: Ryan not only has to get the artist, he has to get the song as well. So either you just take a crack at the artist, or you can go to Ryan, but he's got to get both.
1: No, I'm gonna take a guess. Because my first thought going into it before you even read the artists was that it was Drake. So I think I'm gonna go with Drake, final answer.
0: Final answer?
1: Final answer.
0: Are
1: I'm locking
0: sure?
1: it in.
0: Sure?
1: Well, you're making me
0: final
1: second.
0: Final answer? Is that your final answer here?
1: You're making me second guess myself now.
0: That's why I'm Regis Philbin. That's what I do.
1: Well, now I don't know what to do. And I'm stressed out.
0: Would you like to use a lifeline?
1: Fine. Ryan.
0: You want to take a crack at it or do you want to pass?
2: I'd rather pass. See, I have no idea. Fine. I wouldn't know the name of the song.
1: Are you fine with me going with Drake?
2: Yeah.
1: And if it's wrong, are you going to hate me?
2: No, I won't.
1: I just don't see how it's Kendrick.
0: Final answer?
1: No, you're stressing me out. Yes, final answer.
0: It was Kendrick Lamar.
1: No, damn it.
2: Aww.
0: It's from the song Euphoria. Yeah. Yeah.
1: I'm sorry, Ryan.
2: No, it's all good.
1: You can try again tomorrow.
0: Yeah, we got more tickets tomorrow.
2: All right, awesome.
1: Sorry. Right. He's going to write a rap track against me now.
0: Diss track, yeah.
1: Tyler, go get him. Tyler, that radio host, don't know nothing.
0: Tyler Carr, don't know his bars.
1: Okay, the next person that calls in at 204-452-1061 wins for doing absolutely nothing. Who's this?
3: Hey, it's Eric.
1: You win.
0: You win, yay!
1: Yay! For doing nothing.
0: More tickets to give away tomorrow morning.
1: Yay!
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2: 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Traffic.
3: Expect delays northbound on St. Mary's with work continuing between Abenogi, Mekina, and Fermor. Or on Corden, you're down to one lane in each direction, Keniston to Tuxedo. 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That's Traffic and Energy 106. I'm Aaron Mitchell.
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0: What's up, Winnipeg?
2: Well, what's up is two grade 12 students that are making a huge change in our city in the Wildwood neighborhood. They finished their school project, and the two students placed about 50 lawn signs that read, "Oh dear, watch out." Very cute. They worked with local graphic designers around the community, obviously warning drivers to pay attention to the deer population. Now the kids have actually met with Mayor Scott Gillingham, and their signs might become a permanent thing here in Winnipeg.
3: Reminds me of that lady that called in the radio station. I think it was in North Dakota. "Hey, the deer crossing sign, can we move that somewhere else, please? It's very inconvenient. Can they cross elsewhere?"
2: Yeah, let them cross wherever they want. A human foosball world record has been set in Canada after 254 people took part in a massive match in Ontario. Each person was attached to a horizontal bar and could only move side to side with their body, just like an actual table, and sounds like they broke the world record, so congrats to them.
3: I love that.
2: And Scary Movie opened at the top of the weekend's box office with over $105 million, which is a record opening for them.
3: Whoa, ho, ho. Welcome back, comedy.
2: That is, my goodness. By the way, the amount of good movies out right now is like,
3: oh yeah,
2: amazing.
3: Remember at the beginning of spring when we were looking at the list, we're like, how are we going to handle all this?
2: We don't. We just, it's so much. 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
3: Just 2 days away from the Winnipeg Blue Bombers home opener at Princess Auto Stadium on the U of M grounds. Bombers coming off a huge win Friday night in Calgary off the foot of Sergio Castillo. Tickets to win to the home opener all week on Wheeler and Tyler, including more tomorrow morning. NBA Finals Game 3 from Madison Square Garden in New York City last night. Knicks up 2-0, looking to put the chokehold on Wemby and the Spurs. Rough play on the court that led to Shaquille O'Neal and Charles Barkley lighting some fireworks at halftime.
4: No, come on, man. You can't do that. Yes, you can. Get your little ass off. Some people want to win by tactics. Some people want to win by killing you.
5: You don't try to
4: win,
5: play
4: you
5: dirty.
4: You keep doing it. That ain't no dirty play. Get your little ass out the way.
5: No, you don't.
4: I'm not winning by tactics, Ernie. I'm busting your ass.
3: I know you are, but what am I? I know you are, but what am I? I know you are, but what am I?
2: That is entertainment at its finest.
3: The game itself came down to the last 2 minutes of play.
6: Brunson's looked like he's going to lob it. Nope. Ananobi, corner three, fires away. Shot's no good. And the Spurs win. What a response from San Antonio. They do it again.
3: 4-point win for San Antonio, who get back in the series. Knicks still lead 2-1 with game four from MSG going down tomorrow night at 7:30. Winnipeg Sea Bears are back home this Friday, sticking with basketball, hosting the Calgary Surge. Sea Bears are 4-4 on the season. Calgary without a win thus far. 7 p.m. tip-off Friday night from Canada Life Center. Game four of the Stanley Cup Finals resumes tonight from Las Vegas, Nevada. Hurricanes looking to get a split in Sin City after losing Game 3 in double overtime Saturday night. 7 o'clock puck drop tonight with Vegas up 2-1 in that series. World Cup, we're 2 days away from the world taking over North America. 48 countries, 104 matches between Canada, USA, and Mexico sharing the hosting duties. Canada sees its first action taken on Bosnia Friday afternoon at 2. Canada sits in Group B with Bosnia, Switzerland, and Qatar. How's Team Canada feeling? Here's head coach Jesse Marsh summing it up in 3 adjectives.
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3: Unsure if Alfonso Davies will be 100% ready for Game 1 on Friday, but his hamstring injury is progressing. We should see him suit up for Team Canada at some point in the tournament. Fingers crossed. 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I am Dave Wheeler.
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3: Well, how about that? 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
1: 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Tyler Carr, this is interesting because my sons and I were chatting about this during homeschooling the other day where we were talking about the tornado. Like, we were literally talking about the tornadoes last week and, you know, how we live at the top of Tornado Alley.
2: Yeah.
1: And
2: weather's been wild the last few weeks.
1: Been nutty.
2: Yeah.
1: And so I try to explain to the boys that each part of the world has, like, just different things you got to deal with. Like, we don't deal with volcanoes here.
2: Yeah.
1: Right?
2: Or random tarantulas and kangaroos.
1: We all deal with different things.
2: Yeah.
1: And we're going to get to what's happening in the province here a little bit later on, but on the other side of the world, where actually 1 in 10 people in the province hail from, the Philippines, they got rocked yesterday, dude. Like,
2: what do you mean?
1: Massive, massive earthquake. I'm going to play you a bit of audio here that I pulled from Global News.
2: Okay.
1: And it starts off, and the video is crazy because you can literally see the earth moving, but these kids get pulled out of school, and they're sitting outside, and they're all covering up their heads, and then this, basically, like a sun shelter just falls over. Have a listen.
2: Oh, that's terrifying. Oh, my God.
3: A 7.8 magnitude earthquake rocked the Philippines Monday morning local time. It struck just off the coast of Mindanao Island before 8 a.m. About 700,000 people live in General Santos City. Once the aftershocks passed, residents began trying to assess the total damage.
4: Walang tubig, walang kuryente, burn out man.
3: This man says there is no power or water. Through the night, first responders were still surveying the damage, still looking for survivors.
2: That is depressing. That makes me sad.
1: And so when
2: people hurt, obviously.
1: Yeah, a lot of death. They don't know how many yet. They haven't even been able to give tolls yet. But when you've got a collection of islands like that, you're dealing with tsunamis. You're dealing with earthquakes. Like, you're dealing with some pretty gnarly stuff, man. So our heart goes. And the worst part is, just literally this past Saturday morning in Winnipeg, they kicked off a Filipino Heritage Month, which is recognized coast to coast in Canada.
2: Oh, that's...
1: The population, I was talking about this in the news yesterday in your absence, but the population of the Filipino community in Canada has quadrupled in the last 4 years. Highest population of Filipinos live right here in Winnipeg.
2: Oh, amazing.
1: One in 10 residents.
2: What?
1: Are of Filipino descent.
2: Okay.
1: So, believe me when I tell you, there's a lot of people...
2: obviously, their hearts are hurting this morning.
1: You know what? And here's the part that kind of rips at my heart. There's some of them that can't even get a hold of family members right now.
2: Oh, no, that's...
1: Because there's no power in those areas.
2: No, that is... No, the wave of anxiety that just went through my body for that.
1: So our thoughts and our prayers go out to all the people here locally who are affected via family over in the Philippines. Massive 7.8 magnitude earthquake happening early yesterday morning.
0: All the hits with Wheeler and

0: Energy 106, all the hits. My name is Dave Wheeler. That is Tyler Carr making his return to the show via phone. Scott Templeton, who is with the Manitoba Lego Users Group. Now, Scott, before we get to all the details about the River City Brick Fest, I brought this up about an hour ago on the show. Tyler Carr did not know about it.
1: Oh.
0: Have you been following the whole Star Wars Lego Oregon situation?
2: Yeah, I would say it's hard to miss right now. It is
0: wow.
2: It is wild. I've never seen anything like it.
0: So just to catch everyone up that's just tuning in, this guy's dad was getting old. They had this big collection of Star Wars Lego, and they said, you know what, maybe it's time to sell them. They bring it into a consignment shop. Consignment shop's like, happy to do make this contract with you. And then a little bit later, they're like, yeah, we're not giving you your stuff back. And then YouTubers got on the case, and it's just become
1: drama.
0: This incredible viral story.
1: It's wild.
2: Mm-hmm. Yeah, there's no other way to describe it other than just wild. It has blown up like crazy, and it's not anywhere near being dealt with or over yet. So
0: yeah, we'll see. And I'm sure that'll be the topic of conversation coming up on June 13th. Tell us about the River City Brick Fest.
2: Mm-hmm. Yeah, for sure. So this is the third year doing this event. It's from 10 to 6. It's a free event, which is also great. It's just at the Center Court in Grand Park Mall, and it's basically a giant celebration of Lego. So we're going to have about 20-plus tables of custom creations that people can, you know, come and look at and interact with the builders. We've got a free play area for, we say kids, but really, we know there's some adults that are going to sneak in there, too, and have some fun.
1: Yeah, hi.
2: We've got voting. People can vote for their favorite creations. There's a free giveaway. And new this year, we've actually got what's called a free make and take. So the first 250 people through the door can actually build a little tiny Manitoba and take it home, which is pretty cool.
0: So cool.
1: Oh, I love it. Yeah, the one we went last time, Wheeler, it was so awesome. Like, these are builds that, you know, they have the ones that are in the box and they build them and they take their creativity to the next level. But then you guys also have a ton of like these Manitoba, Winnipeg, really creative builds that are like mind-blowing. Like, some of these must take hundreds of hours.
0: No, this actually works out really well for a guy like me who's not good at putting together Lego. So what I do is I put some Lego bricks on top of each other and I say, this is Winnipeg, and they go, what do you mean? I say, that's what Portage Place looks like right now.
1: Wow.
2: Yeah, that could work.
0: It's under construction.
2: I mean one of the builds I'm bringing is a Winnipeg construction scene, so there's a little bit of reference to that potentially.
0: Attaboy.
2: Lots of people standing around drinking coffee and things like that. So
1: that's amazing. And so again, like you said, this is free to attend, right?
2: It absolutely is. Yeah, there's information like more on our Instagram page. We've got a event page through Eventbrite, so if you just Google River City Brick Fest, you'll find it. But it is a free event from 10 to 6. You can show up anytime in between those hours.
0: Amazing.
1: We're also going to be throwing up some information on our Instagram. So if you want to go check that out, it'll be up in about an hour at Energy 106 FM. And thank you again, Scott. It's so cool to see something like this in Winnipeg. It's really awesome.
2: Yeah, thank you so much for having us. And we're super excited. We've even got people that are driving in from different provinces. So that's going to be a first for this year as well.
1: That's amazing. I think the standout for me last year, not to take any away from the Winnipeg or Manitoba builds, was someone had, Wheeler, it was every Animal Crossing set, but she had literally built it like a giant, like our studio table, like the giant town. And then you think that's impressive, but then you realize they have to take those builds from home, travel with them to the mall, take them out of their car, set them up at the mall. I'm scared bringing mine upstairs.
2: So yeah, it's 7 a.m. we start setting up, and it is quite the thing to watch. It's pretty crazy. Lots of bubble wrap.
0: Yeah. I'll bet.
1: Well, Scott, thank you again, and go check out our Instagram in about an hour for all those details at Energy 106 FM.
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20: 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Show downtown what it's all about. 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
4: For June 9th, 2026. Disney created a decoy version of Toy Story 5 to keep Taylor Swift's involvement a secret, even from the cast and crew. At South by Southwest this past weekend, a visual effects artist on the movie said this during a Q&A, quote, "Turns out Taylor Swift is a huge Toy Story fan like many of us. She actually saw an early version of the film. She requested to see it before it was finished, and she wrote the song and then asked us if we wanted it. And we said, yes, we do. That was in February, so we've had to keep it a secret ever since. The crew that made Toy Story 5 did not know about this secret until last week."
5: You did me wrong because I let you. Usually I like my situations beneficial.
4: Megan Thee Stallion joined the 2026 Tony Awards host Pink and a host of Broadway stars for a leading lady-themed parody of Lady Marmalade.
6: Guys, they were just two strangers carrying some cake.
4: The performance saw Megan Thee Stallion become the first female rapper to perform on the Tony Awards. And Ariana Grande returned to the stage for her first live performance since 2019.

Ariana kicked off her 2026 Eternal Sunshine Tour at Oakland Arena in California over the weekend, marking her first run of live dates in 7 years. That's music news you can use for June 9th, 2026. I'm Dave Wheeler.

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1: New contest.
2: Oh, this is perfect timing.
1: It is. You're going to have the best time ever over the next few days. We're bringing back the dad joke challenge. So what you need to do is call the loud line at 204-478-8840. You leave us your best dad joke and you could win a getaway to the beautiful Buffalo Point Resort, including a two-night stay for two and two rounds of golf at the lake, at the stunning Lake of the Sand Hills Golf Course.
2: Talking my language, Tyler Carr.
1: Yep. So you can do that whenever. Instructions when you call the loud line, easy peasy, and then we're going to announce the winner on June 19th. And even if you don't hear your joke on the loud line, by the way, you're in to win. You just have to call the loud line and leave one, and you're in the draw.
2: Yep,
1: everybody's going in the grand prize draw,
2: yep,
1: even if the joke is garbage.
2: Mm-hmm. Whoa. No such thing as a dad joke. That's garbage.
1: Hi. Well, we'll see about that.
3: Hi, this is Chelsea Welichenko, and my dad joke is, what did the bed say when the blanket fell off?
1: What?
3: Oh, sheet. Oh,
1: my God. I just want you to understand the way my voice is and how it is at the end of this contest. Because right now I'm feeling okay. But now I'm already like...
2: Makes you miss your dad, doesn't it?
1: I don't know, actually.
2: Yeah, yeah. I think it
1: sometimes
2: does.
1: It's a nice break.
2: Nah, I think it does.
1: A little bit.
4: Hello, my name is Crystal Grattan, and I'm calling about the dad joke challenge. So my joke is, what is a pirate's favorite letter of the alphabet? Now here's where you're going to look at me and say, R, and I say, you think it'd be the R, maybe, but it's really the C. And the best part about that joke is if they say the C, then you say, you think it'd be the C, maybe, but it's really the R. Have a good day. Bye-bye.
2: See, it's multifunctional. That's what I love about it.
5: Arr. Hi, my name is Bernadette Schlichting. When is a door not a door? When it's
2: a jar.
1: Oh, my God.
5: Okay, thanks. Bye.
1: Oh, my God. Well, that officially has kicked off the dad joke challenge.
2: Oh, my heart is full.
1: Yeah, great.
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0: all coming in this afternoon, and then Mason and the Loud Line after that. Tyler Carr is going to tell you what he learned on today's show, and then I'm going to tell you what I learned on today's show.
1: Today, I learned that there's a chicken company teaming up with the original 6-7 kid to launch 6-7 chicken nuggets.
0: What about the Lego thing I told you about?
1: Yeah, but like 6-7 stayed in my brain, I guess. I don't know.
0: Gross. I learned that, oh dear. More science coming to Winnipeg, protecting our deer. Have a great day. Wheeler and Tyler, back tomorrow. See you then. Bye-bye.
1: Bye.
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0: Energy 106, all the hits. That's The Weeknd and Daft Punk. Did you hear about The Weeknd, a.k.a. Abel Tesfaye, a.k.a. Torontonian, Canadian, Abel Tesfaye, The Weeknd? He's got put on a pretty big list. Have you ever heard of Forbes magazine?
1: Forbes magazine, the flagship of Wall Street, called to do a profile on
0: him. He just landed on Forbes' Iconoclast 50 list. Forbes loves doing top 50 this, top 50 that. This is an exclusive lineup of the world's absolute biggest disruptors across business, tech, and entertainment. To make the cut, you already have to be one of the world's top earners. Check. And you have to completely shake up your industry. Check. Forbes gave him the nod because he's totally shattered the mold over the last 2 years, moving way beyond music charts to become a massive entrepreneurial powerhouse with his EXO brand, huge films, TV productions. Well-deserved. Abel Tesfaye, a.k.a. The Weeknd, would love to see a house tour of his place. But first, we'll get a house tour from Sabrina Carpenter on Energy 106. All the hits. Take your shirt off.

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0: Energy 106, all the hits alone again. Got the Wayback Lunch coming up at noon with DJ Danny D. That huge song Dracula from Tame Impala. How's it doing? Charts-wise. Are you curious? Well, it's peaking at number 10 right now, which marks the first ever top 10 Billboard Hot 100 hit for both Tame Impala and Jenny as a solo artist. It vaulted from number 11 to number 9 in pop radio airplay. It has completely ruled the Hot Dance Electronic Songs chart. UK, it hit number 3. Germany and Switzerland. Here's the weird one. Germany and Switzerland, a non-English-speaking predominantly country, number 1. Australia, number 2. Billboard Global 200, number 2. Here is the song. Do your victory lap, Dracula.
1: That is no longer my name. My name is Dracula, son of the devil.
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1: Yakshamash, my name is Borat. I journalist for Kazakhstan. My government sent me to USA to make a movie film. Please, you look.
0: No, I said Porat, not Borat. Borat, of course, played by Sacha Baron Cohen. Have you seen the trailer of his latest movie? It's on Netflix. Came out last month. It's called Ladies First. She's a
2: lady. Women are in charge here.
3: Whoa. It's a smile.
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5: 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That's my girl.
2: How do I get out of here?
6: You make a change.
0: Yeah, so the idea is he's a high-powered male chauvinist executive, and then he runs into a lamp pole and wakes up, and the roles are reversed. The shoe was on the other foot. And it's been done a million times, but Sacha Baron Cohen, go check it out. If you've seen it, send me a text. Let me know what you think. 204-452-1061. We'll take a break. We'll come back with Zara Larsson and Loud Luxury and another guy who's topping the Billboard charts for another week. I'll tell you more about that. He's a Canadian. Don't go anywhere.
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0: Energy 106, all the hits, loud, luxury, young, and foolish. Once upon a time, Drake was young and foolish, but still wanted to work hard. Here is an interview from Drake from 12 years ago.
1: You feel like you are successful?
2: Yes, I do. I always want more. I'm, for some reason, like, ready to go back and start working on new music tonight, even though everyone around me needs
1: this came out like last week.
2: Yeah. Everyone around me needs a breather for sure. But
0: and that hard work continues to pay off as Iceman, the new album from Drake, has spent a third week at number one on the Billboard 200 albums chart.
1: It's pretty good.
0: Of Drake's 15 number one albums, Iceman is now one of five to spend at least 3 weeks at number one. And his first with 3 weeks at number one since Certified Lover Boy spent 5 weeks back in 2021. How about that? Here he is with Nokia Energy 106, all the hits.

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0: Energy 106, all the hits, Dominic Fike and Baby Doll. Speaking of babies, I found out that my wife and I share something in common with Olivia Rodrigo's parent, in that our baby dolls were both homeschooled. And here's Olivia Rodrigo talking about her homeschooling experience.
1: So I was homeschooled for all of high school. Whenever I tell people that, I like always really, really hope that they're like, really? You don't seem like that at all. And I'm very proud to say I never cheated once. It would have been so easy for me to cheat. Quizlet had all of the tests and all of the quizzes. I'd rather get an F that I deserved. Dead serious, hand to God. My mom is a teacher, so everyone thinks that my mom taught me, which she's taught me many things, but like having my mom teach me math would just be, when you're 16, that's just like the last thing you want.
0: New album drops on Friday. You Look Pretty Sad for a Girl So In Love. Olivia Rodrigo, here's Drop Dead on Energy 106.

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0: Energy 106, all the hits, Dancing in a Dream from Felix Kartell and Rev. Felix Kartell was working with Ashley Sienna recently, the Canadian independent artist. She's an up-and-comer. And they've got a clip on social media that's going somewhat viral because it kind of gives a peek into what Felix Kartell does when he's in the studio chair working on stuff. And here he is with Ashley Sienna sitting down going, what do you do?
1: So this is you screaming. And then I think I pitched it.
2: No. Wait, that's sick.
1: Added a little bit of distortion and a little bit of reverb. Just to like make it grittier.
2: Yeah.
1: Super
2: wow.
1: Ghetto. And then I pitched it back down.
2: Wait, that's sick.
0: And they say DJs don't do nothing. Here's Homewrecker from Somber Energy 106, all the hits.

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0: Energy 106, all the hits, Alicia Cara and Wild Things. Where the Wild Things Are. What a wonderful book. Turned into a half-decent movie, too.
1: Stop it! What are you doing?
2: Carol!
3: What?
2: That was my favorite arm.
3: Well, I was just holding on to it. You pulled away.
1: What? Carol, stop it!
0: You have fond memories of that. Speaking of big, furry, adorable animals, let's think about polar bears for a second, otherwise known as sea bears. Were you at Polo Park this past weekend? Did you check out the sea bears at Center Court in Polo Park? Here's Rayanne Marcoux, who is the president of the Winnipeg Sea Bears, talking about the event.
4: We wanted to make the team super accessible to fans outside of the arena. And so we thought this would be a good idea in partnership with CF Polo Park to bring the Sea Bears to the mall and have everybody come down. So it's been a great opportunity to have a free event. It's been packed all weekend. The players are here. So it's super accessible for fans to come by and say hi.
0: Went over pretty well, from what I understand. A lot of people excited. A lot of people standing in line to get autographs. Sea Bears are returning home to play at Canada Life Centre this Friday, 7 p.m. tip-off against the Calgary Surge. Sea Bears are 4-4 on the season. Surge are coming into the game 0-7. They could be dangerous, looking for their first win. Sea Bears will play a home and home with the Calgary Surge once again starting this Friday, 7 p.m. at Canada Life Center. We'll take a break. We'll come back. A guy who just hit the Forbes 50 list. It's a huge list. Have you ever heard of the Forbes Iconoclast 50? I'll tell you more about that coming up after the break.
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0: Energy 106, all the hits. Alexander Stewart and I Wish You Cheated. The Weeknd, Can't Feel My Face before that. Mentioned it earlier, but Abel Tesfaye, a.k.a. The Weeknd, landed on the Forbes Iconoclast 50 list. Basically, he just means he's a huge deal. Very exclusive lineup with Forbes magazine. He's a disruptor across business, tech, and entertainment. And that's what he does, because he's The Weeknd. That's what Weeknds do. They disrupt the week.
1: Ladies and gentlemen, The Weeknd.
0: DJ Danny D and the Wayback Lunch coming up right at noon. First, it's Bruno Mars, I Just Might, Energy 106, all the hits. Oh!

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0: Energy 106. It's once again the amazing DJ Danny D with the Way Back Lunch. Tune in tomorrow for more back-to-back throwbacks at noon. And it's double dose of DJ Danny D Day. He's back this afternoon for the 5 o'clock Energy Mix. What's up? I'm Macy Hall.
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6: 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You might need an umbrella this week. Going to be kind of rainy. Might see a few thunderstorms either tonight or into tomorrow. Today, high of 31.
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Six. 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Which one has your vote? We'll talk more after this. 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

0: 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There's a new license plate design in the works, and you get to vote for which one you want to win. What is up? My name's Macy Hall, and yesterday the government opened a contest slash survey for a brand new license plate design, and it's set to come out this summer. These license plates are going to help raise money for our provincial parks, you know, to keep them updated, looking fresh, and staying functional. The problem is there are five beautiful designs to choose from. Here's our premier talking about them.
1: Maybe you're a fan of the canoe, or you like to make up the names for constellations when you don't know what they are, or the majestic loon calls to you and your spirit, or maps. How about those? Finally, maybe you're like me and you just like to park at night.
0: It's gonna be so hard to choose just one. Not gonna lie though, the park at night one kind of pulling me in. Like, yeah, it's just a black plate with white writing, but it's like super sleek looking. Although the loon one is a close second because he's a cutie patootie. 204-452-1061. Which license plate has your vote?
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Do you love or hate dad jokes? Or do you hate to love them? The best ones are the ones that make you roll your eyes, but you still get a giggle out of them because it's so bad that it's kind of good, right? If you've got a dad joke that you want to share, call the Loud Line. That's 204-478-8040 and leave a message for Wheeler and Tyler. They're going to be picking their favorite ones all this week and all next week. The best dad joke will actually win a stay for two and two rounds of golf at Lake of the Sandhills Golf Course at Buffalo Point, just in time for Father's Day. That's 204-478-8040. All the hits. 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

Energy 106. Her new album drops this Friday. That's Olivia Rodrigo. She's actually already got two songs out from that one. From that album, of course, Drop Dead, which is the one we just heard. It's the first single off the album. And The Cure, the second single, that came out a couple of weeks ago. We also got a little sneak peek to one of the sadder songs on the album when she hosted SNL a few weeks ago. No!

That one's called Begged. You seem pretty sad for a girl so in love. Coming out at the end of the week. All the hits. Energy 106.

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0: 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Hi, it's Macy Hall. Before she was playing stadiums and arenas, her first audience was her grandpa's cows.
1: We had this big pasture behind my house. It's probably like 200 head of cattle out there. We had this barn. You could crawl all the way up to the top of the barn. And I was be a little kid, and there's this like level up there. And if you squinted, kind of looked like 200 head of people. Just put my headphones in, have my little CD player, and put on concerts.
2: For the cows.
1: For the cows. Don't shamelessly. You gotta start somewhere.
0: How utterly adorable. This is Choosin' Texas. All the hits.

Energy 106, all the hits. Can we get cheesy for just a minute here? 204-452-1061. Think back to the early days of your relationship. Did you have a moment where you knew that this person was going to be here forever? Was it just a feeling, or maybe they did or said something specific where you were like, yep, that's my person? What was that moment for you? 204-452-1061. We'll talk more after Loud Luxury, Energy 106.

0: Energy 106, 204-452-1061. We're getting a little cheesy here for a minute. Thinking back to the early days of your relationship, did you have a moment where you knew that this person was going to be here forever? Was it a feeling? Did they do or say something where you were like, yep, that's my person? What was that moment for you? Hey, it's Macy Hall, and things are getting pretty serious between Canada's sweethearts or Canada's worst nightmare couple, depending on who you ask. Katy Perry and Justin Trudeau are going strong. She had this to say about him.
1: I'm very in love. And after that show, after I met the love of my life, and so I felt very anchored by that. And so to have that anchor finally makes me feel really whole.
0: You heard that correct. She said he's the love of her life. Hate him or love him, it's kind of sweet, right? But it makes you think, like, what was that moment for her where she was like, yes, I am in love with ex-Prime Minister Justin Trudeau? 204-452-1061. What was that moment in your relationship?
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Energy 106, all the hits. 2026 has been a huge year for this specific genre at the movies. 204-452-1061. Which movie are you looking forward to most this year? Maybe you're really excited for the Spider-Man Brand New Day movie, or Toy Story 5 coming out later this month. You'll hear this song in the theaters. It's Taylor Swift, I Knew It, I Knew You, in collaboration with Toy Story 5.

0: Energy 106, all the hits. 2026 is a huge year for this genre at the movies. 204-452-1061. Which movie are you looking forward to most this year? What's up? I'm Macy Hall. And the horror genre is killing it lately. No pun intended. Some really great movies out there in this genre, like Backrooms, originally Internet Lore, A Creepypasta, and now they've turned it into a movie, and it's become one of A24's biggest movies ever. Obsession is also out. Actually just surpassed Scream 7, and it's on its way to becoming the highest grossing horror film of the year. Also, Scary Movie 6 just came out. So far, it's got a 23% on Rotten Tomatoes, so do with that information what you will. 204-452-1061. If you've been to the movies lately, what's been your favorite this year so far? Or is there one that you're really looking forward to? On the Finn McCool's text line, this text says, Project Hail Mary. Yes. Great taste. That movie's peak. I hope it goes on to win thousands of awards. Another text here. Spider-Man Brand New Day. Yeah, that checks out. That one's going to sneak up on us, though. It's coming out July 31st, which is just over a month away. And then Avengers Doomsday, that's out in December, so we've got a little while to wait for that one, but it's going to be a great year at the movies.
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Energy 106, all the hits. Coming up after 2 o'clock, you are going to win a pair of tickets to see Chance the Rapper, one of the hottest concerts in town this summer. He'll be at the Canada Life Center next month, and you're going to go. That's after 2 o'clock.

Energy 106. Coming up on the release anniversary for this one, K-pop Demon Hunters dropped June 20th last year and literally took over the world. Rumi, the main character, even knocked the queen herself, Elsa, out of the most popular character with children spot. And now they're planning a K-pop Demon Hunters world tour. They've confirmed a second movie is on the way, and K-pop as a genre has taken over the world. This is Huntrix, all the hits. Energy 106.

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Energy 106, all the hits. What's up? I'm Macy Hall, and you are about to win a pair of tickets for one of the hottest concerts in town this summer, Chance the Rapper. We've been playing this game all week. We're calling it Chance or No Chance. Think of it like a true or false question. I'll give you a fun fact, and you listen carefully to it because you got to decide if it is true or not. If you think it is true, text in the word chance. If you think I'm lying to you, text in no chance. 204-452-1061. You ready for today's fact? Chance the Rapper was the first independent musical guest to perform on Saturday Night Live. Chance or no chance? Text it in 204-452-1061 to get entered to win a pair of tickets to see Chance the Rapper next month at the Canada Life Center. This is Bruno Mars, all the hits, Energy 106.

classics, all the hits. That's Zara Larsson. She sang that one live in Winnipeg when she was opening for Tate McRae just last year. Crazy how her career has absolutely skyrocketed. Got some great concerts on the horizon for this summer as well. Chance the Rapper gonna be here July 13th. We're giving away tickets right now with Chance or No Chance. Text in your guesses. It's like a true or false question. Chance or no chance? Chance the Rapper was the first independent musical guest to perform on SNL. We're choosing our winner after Adam Rodway. First, it's Taylor Swift on Energy 106.

0: Energy 106, all the hits. Chelsea for two tickets to see Chance the Rapper next month. Chance or no chance, he was the first independent musical guest to perform on Saturday Night Live. What do you think?
1: Chance.
0: You are correct. He was the first indie artist to perform on SNL 11 years ago now, back in 2015. Would you like to go see Chance the Rapper?
1: I sure would.
0: He's going to be here July 13th, and you officially have plans that night.
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0: see some thunderstorms tonight and into tomorrow morning, and then rain until Friday.
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There's a new license plate design in the works, and you get to vote for the design that you'd like to see the most. 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
1: Energy 106, all the hits. There's a new license plate design in the works for our province, and you get a say on what design you'd like to see on it. Hi, my name is Macy Hall, and yesterday the government opened up a contest slash survey type thing for a brand new license plate design. It's supposed to come out this summer. These are also going to help raise money for our provincial parks, you know, to keep them updated, looking fresh, and staying functional. The only problem is that there are five beautiful designs to choose from. Here's our premier talking about them.
2: Maybe you're a fan of the canoe, or you like to make up the names for constellations when you don't know what they are. Or the majestic loon calls to you and your spirit. Or maps. How about those? Finally, maybe you're like me and you just like to park at night.
1: It's just going to be so difficult to choose from all five of them. They're all really cute. Not going to lie though, the park at night one, kind of pulling me in. Like, yeah, it is just a black license plate with some white writing, but it's kind of like super sleek looking. The loon, though, is a close second because he's a cutie patootie. 204-452-1061. On the Finn McCool's text line, Ray Lynn says her entire family, there's six of them, they're all campers, so they really like the constellation or camping license plate. If you have yet to see them, they are up on our Instagram.
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Energy 106. That's Taylor Swift, Cruel Summer. Did you hear her new song for Toy Story 5? It's called I Knew It, I Knew You. There's quite a big fan theory going on about that whole Toy Story situation. The theory is that she actually masterminded this whole Toy Story collab as a distraction for Swifties so that they would focus on piecing together whether or not Taylor was going to be in or doing a song for the Toy Story movie so that she and Travis Kelce could get quietly married. She literally dropped a bone. That's all alleged, of course. But what if she shows up to the premiere of Toy Story 5 with a wedding band? And

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I hear the same. Energy 106, all the hits. Do you love or hate dad jokes? Or maybe you hate to love them? The best ones are the ones that kind of make you roll your eyes, but you still giggle because they're so bad that they're good, right? If you've got a dad joke that you want to share, give the Loud Line a call. That's 204-478-8040 and leave a message for Wheeler and Tyler. They're actually going to be picking their favorite dad jokes all week this week and next week. The best joke will win a stay for two and two rounds of golf at Lake of the Sand Hills Golf Course at Buffalo Point, just in time for Father's Day. That's 204-478-8040. All the hits, Energy 106. It's been

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Energy 106, all the hits. Apple bottom jeans, back in style, by the way. So is the whole early to mid 2000s aesthetic, Y2K, as they call it these days. 204-452-1061. Do you have a trend from your youth that you'd love to see make a comeback? I'm Macy Hall for Energy 106.

Energy 106, 204-452-1061. Can we get a little cheesy just for a second here? Think back to the early days of your relationship. Did you have a moment where you were like, yep, this person is going to be my forever? Was it just a feeling, or maybe they said or did something specific that made you have that moment? 204-452-1061. We'll talk more after Jamie Fine. 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

0: Energy 106, 204-452-1061. We're getting lovey-dovey over here just for a minute. Think back to the early days of your relationship. Do you remember having a moment where you knew that this person was going to be here forever? Was it like a gut feeling, or maybe they said or did something specific that made you go, yep, that's my person? What was that moment like for you? Hi, it's Macy Hall, and things are going really well for Canada's Sweethearts, or Canada's Worst Nightmare couple, depending on who you ask. Katy Perry and Justin Trudeau going strong. She recently said this about him.
1: I'm very in love. And after that show, after I met the love of my life, and so I felt very anchored by that. And so to have that anchor finally makes me feel really whole.
0: Yeah, you heard that correctly. She just called Justin Trudeau the love of her life. And that being with him makes her feel whole. Hate him or love him, it's kind of sweet. But it makes you think, like, what was that moment for Katy Perry where she was like, yes, I am in love with ex-Prime Minister of Canada, Justin Trudeau. 204-452-1061. Do you have a moment that you knew your person was going to be your person forever?
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0: 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That's traffic on Energy 106. 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
2: 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For weather today, it's another warm one. We're sitting at 31. That's the high for today. Be ready for some rain tonight, Wednesday, Thursday, and maybe even Friday.
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Which movie coming out this year are you looking forward to the most? 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

0: Free Energy 106, all the hits. 2026 is a huge year for this genre at the movies. 204-452-1061. Do you have a movie that's coming out this year that you're really excited about? Hi, I'm Macy Hall. The horror genre, killing it lately. No pun intended. Some really great movies out there in this genre, like Backrooms, you know, original internet lore. A creepypasta turned into a movie, and now it's one of A24's biggest movies ever. Obsession is also out right now. It actually just surpassed Scream 7. And it...
1: At 3:35 p.m. Central Daylight Time Tuesday, Environment Canada has issued a tornado warning for southeastern Manitoba. Extra care and attention should be exercised in and around the following localities: Emerson Franklin and Street Pierre Jolies. Environment Canada meteorologists are tracking a severe thunderstorm that is possibly producing a tornado. Damaging winds, large hail and locally intense rainfall are also possible. Take cover immediately if threatening weather approaches. 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
0: It's in theaters July 31st. That's just over a month away. And then Avengers Doomsday. Well, we got to wait a little while for that one. That one's out in December. But it's going to be a great year at the movies.
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4: 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Traffic.
16: We do have delays on southbound Donald headed to York due to ongoing work. Westbound Ellis is starting to back up approaching Wall as construction continues over there. Busy day ahead. Get your to-dos done while someone else does the driving. How? Try Transit Winnipeg Transit. That's traffic on Energy 106. I'm Devil's Up.
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0: 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Everybody is obsessed with Zara Larsson right now. Hi, it's Macy. Auto-tune, she does not know her.
1: Oh, so I do take a breath. That's what I do.
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0: I think that was the right key. Maybe it was. 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
1: If that wasn't the right key,
0: maybe it's up there.
2: She can just do that on a whim. No warming up, no backtrack, no auto-tune. 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

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Get your best dad jokes in on the loud line at 204-478-8040. Wheeler and Tyler are going to be picking their favorites all this week and next week. The best joke will actually win a stay for two and two rounds of golf at the Lake of the Sandhills Golf Course at Buffalo Point, just in time for Father's Day. That's 204-478-8040. 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Energy 106.

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It's pizza clock time. Text pizza hotline in to 204-452-1061 to get entered to win a $50 gift card before the end of the hour. That's pizza hotline to 204-452-1061. This is the new Taylor Swift. I knew it, I knew you.

Energy 106, all the hits. Did you see the new license plate designs that we get to vote for? There's five of them. They're all super cute. 204-452-1061. Which one's your favorite?

0: Energy 106, there's a new license plate design in the works, and you get to vote for which design you want to win. What's up? My name's Macy Hall, and yesterday, the government opened up this contest survey thing for a brand new license plate design, which is set to come out this summer. These license plates are actually going to help raise money for our provincial parks. You know, just keep them updated, looking fresh, staying functional. The only problem is that there are five really beautiful designs that you have to choose from. Here's our premier talking about them.
1: Maybe you're a fan of the canoe, or you like to make up the names for constellations when you don't know what they are. Or the majestic loon calls to you and your spirit. Or maps. How about those? Finally, maybe you're like me and you just like to park at night.
0: If you haven't seen them yet, they are up on our Instagram and Facebook. It's going to be so hard to choose just one. Not going to lie though, the park at night one, it's kind of pulling me in. Like, yeah, it's just a black license plate with white writing, but it's super sleek looking. Although the loon one is a close second because he's a cutie patootie. 204-452-1061. Which license plate has your vote?
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2: 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Traffic.
4: Southbound Hugo is moving slow near Corridon as construction continues over there. In downtown, we do have some work happening on Main causing northbound delays headed to Lombard. There's a way out of debt. 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LCTaylor.com. That's traffic on Energy 106. I'm Dev Oza.
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1: Energy 106 204 452 1061. What was your summer job as a kid? And do you remember what you bought with your first paycheck? This young entrepreneur just bought him something pretty nice. He's doing a job that literally no one else wants to do. We'll talk about it after Tate McRae on Energy 106.

0: Energy 106, all the hits, 204-452-1061. What was your first job? Bonus points if you remember what you spent your first paycheck on as well. Hi, it's Macy Hall, and this 12-year-old Winnipeg boy just bought himself something pretty nice doing a job that no one really wants to do. He has his own business. It's called Goodbye Grime, and he washes your garbage bins. Business is booming, by the way, because let's be real, we don't want to wash our own garbage bins, but they are garbage bins and you have to do it every once in a while. But this kid is willing to do whatever it takes to get himself a dirt bike. Yeah. Now, it's actually gotten to a point where he has to limit how many customers he can take on a weekly basis, because we as Winnipeggers love to support, especially young kids. And very excited to announce that he did end up buying his very own dirt bike, which he's very proud of. He said he's very excited that he was able to do so with his own money. Stories like these where you're like, yeah, the kids are going to be all right. 204-452-1061. Les, do you remember your first job?
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2: 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Traffic.
5: We do have delays on eastbound Marion headed to Archibald due to ongoing work. Over on southbound Pemina, we do have some work happening causing delays headed to Abenoji Mikana. 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Details online. That's traffic on Energy 106. I'm Devoza.
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Energy 106. I'm Macy Hall. That's Bruno Mars. I Just Might. We've got the 5 o'clock energy mix coming up in just a few minutes. It's Tuesday, so it's a double dose of DJ Danny D. Of course, he was here for the Way Back Lunch. He'll be back at 5 for the mix.

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0: Energy 106, all the hits. That's DJ Danny D with the 5 o'clock energy mix. My name's Macy Hall, and we kind of always joke that Tuesdays are a double dose of DJ Danny D, but it's kind of more like a triple dose because you get your first at noon with the way back lunch every single Tuesday. Then again, right at 5 with the first half of the mix. And then again, in just a couple of minutes, DJ Danny D back with the second half of the 5 o'clock energy mix.
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0: 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Weather is a little bit more tame compared to the very, very hot weekend that we had. Still going to be warm today with a high of 31, looking at some rain and possibly a thunderstorm tonight and into tomorrow morning. If you don't have an umbrella yet, it might be the week to invest in one.
1: 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Traffic.
9: We do have delays on southbound Carleton headed to York due to ongoing work. You can expect some slow-moving traffic on eastbound Abenoji Mikina near St. Mary's as construction continues over there. Tackling a big backyard project this spring? Find great savings on everything you need during the deck and fence event at Home Hardware. On now till June 17th. That's traffic on Energy 106. I'm Devil's
3: in the mix. No tricks. 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

0: Energy 106, it's DJ Danny D with the 5 o'clock Energy Mix, closing it out for the day. My name's Macy Hall, DJ Danny D back tomorrow and every day after for the Way Back Lunch at noon. That's every single weekday. Coming up at 6 o'clock, Mason's back with the live line. Until I see you again, don't forget to treat people with kindness.
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1: Who sings it?
0: This was a number one song. You never hear

0: calling from?
1: This is Nicole from Phoenix City.
0: Alabama. Nicole, how'd you remember him?
1: Alabama. Because I love Jesse McCartney.
0: Yeah, even now?
1: Even now.
0: What's he doing these days?
1: I've seen him on TikTok, and he's feeling pretty cool.
0: Oh, he still looks good?
1: Yeah, he still looks great. I'm 31.
0: All right, so you were 13 when that was the number one song. Yeah, that's perfect. You're right in his age demographic.
1: That's right.
0: All right, well, we're going to send you a Liveline T-shirt. How does that sound?
1: Sounds great.
0: Hang on so we can get your address.
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